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1: My beans have been to Mexico. 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I slurped their sauce on Spanish shores. I nibbled them in Nice. 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
1: Caribbean girl, me know for tick, me know for top. 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

0: 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And this year, we're bringing you the biggest names on the island, including Joel Corry, Paul Oakenfold, Armin van Buuren, Sam Devine, and more. 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
14: It's Kiss Breakfast. Becky, what's going on?
15: GCSEs. Around 700,000 teenagers will get their exam results today. And for the first time, students in England will be able to get their results through the new Education Record app. Last year, the pass rate fell slightly compared with 2024 across England, Wales and Northern Ireland. Now, if you're interested in what Prince Harry and his wife Meghan are up to, there is news. Apparently, they're planning to move back to the UK later this month. It comes after a whole load of drama, the Oprah interview, Harry's book Spare, plus him previously saying he didn't feel safe bringing his kids over from America without police protection. Sky's royal correspondent Laura Bundock says that issue is still unresolved.
16: He knew he wanted to spend more time in the UK, particularly with the Invictus Games in Birmingham due to take place next year, but this is a far more significant step.
15: Leading doctors say kids should never vape and it shouldn't be seen as a harmless part of growing up. A review's linked vaping to higher rates of breathing problems among young people. And Celtic have beaten Austrian side Lasker 3-0 to win the first leg of their Champions League group stage playoff tie. They meet again next week. Keep up to date with everything Kish. Just find us on socials. I'm Becky Kyle.
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14: Exactly. 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

0: Becky Hill, Ella Henderson, It's Crazy What Love Can Do. 2 minutes past six on your Thursday morning. You're with Tyler West and Chloe Burris. Good morning.
1: Good morning. Shout out to Ollie in Bromley, who says, hey guys, my Thursday trash talk has got to be at my mate Joe, who made me go out on a Wednesday.
0: Uh-oh.
1: My head is banging right now.
0: Jeez.
1: I'm kind of jealous, man.
0: No, I'm not jealous.
1: We've been there and done that, man.
0: We've been there and done it. It is Trash Talk Thursdays here on Kiss Breakfast, where we prepare you for the end of the week. But something that's proper made us smile this morning, we've got to give a shout out to our newsreader, Becky, okay?
2: GCSEs.
0: That sounds phenomenal. That sounds phenomenal. Just one more time.
2: GCSEs.
0: The best newsreader around, okay? We love that.
1: I love Aileen.
0: I mean, they're all great. They're great girls. All right, you can jump on the WhatsApp, come and say hello. 03448 112233. It's Tyler. This is Chanel.

0: Week energy. Crystal and Ocean is the day's on Kiss Breakfast. You're waking up with Tyler West and Chloe Burrows for your Thursday morning.
1: Good morning.
0: I was in a bit of a situation this morning coming into work, right?
1: Situation.
0: So obviously my Uber was at, well, I left my building, went outside, and I was like, oh, it's the only car around. Surely this is the one. I get in and I say to him, I'm like, oh, is this for Tyler? And he's like, yeah. And then we start driving off. Then all of a sudden, these two guys come over either side of the door, try to jump in the car. I'm like, bro, I'm in East London. And I start going, okay, what are you doing, man? What are you doing? And I start saying to the driver, like, drive. And then the guy goes, one of the guys who's opening the door, opens the door and then goes, sorry, sir, this is my Uber. Bro, I thought I was in a movie.
1: That's hell.
0: I was like that.
1: And then scary.
0: I looked to the driver and I said, why'd you say yes to Tyler then? Idiot. Then I got out and I ordered another one.
1: So you're trash-talking your Uber driver this morning.
0: No, I've got loads to trash-talk this morning. But yeah, that Uber driver there right now, snake. I thought I was getting kidnapped.
2: Do you know the PIN code?
0: What's the PIN code?
2: It's a safety thing on Uber. They ask for your PIN and then they know that it's you.
1: I'm going to be FFR here. Ubers in London are not safe as a girl.
0: I'm going to start getting in a bunny.
3: Do you know what I do? This is crazy. I put little fingerprint marks on the window every time and I take out a bit of my hair and leave it on the seat.
0: Just start spitting everywhere in the back seat. Yeah, nice. Chloe, how are you feeling this morning?
1: I got someone to trash talk. Some stupid little girl DM me. Not little, she looks about 24, right? DM me. Because I had my DMs open the first time in about 4 years. Let me see what the people will say. I've turned them off now.
0: Yeah.
1: She DM me. She goes, call me back, babe, please. Left her number. I thought, that's weird. I don't know who she is. Messages me again. Call me. It's something personal. The anxiety I had. Oh, my God. I'm dropping it on my group chats. Like, someone call her. Turns out she's done it to a few people in the industry. Oh, my God,
0: no,
1: you freak. Weirdo. Oh, my God. People are so weird.
0: Yeah, weirdos this morning.
1: I hate her.
0: Silly billies. John Z, how you doing?
4: I'd love to say I'm about to pick up the vibe here, but I was just going to say I've got no water at home.
0: They've
1: turned off the water.
0: How's this happening in 2026?
4: They're doing repairs or something. It's all just can you guess what my trash talk's going to be about?
0: It's going to be about water. Yeah. Sreedhar, are you okay? Can you pick up the vibes?
2: Yeah, I'm going for a little dinner with my friends tonight.
0: A little dinner.
2: Just pub dinner.
0: Yeah.
2: But I'm thinking it's going to be like fun pub posh vibes.
1: I love pub food.
2: Yeah, like some sharing, like chips to share, maybe like picky bits, and then pints.
0: Nice.
1: Bits and pints. Put that on the shopping board.
0: Pops, you good?
3: Yeah, I have a friend popping over to mine later to say goodbye because she's moving to Canada.
2: Oh.
3: I know.
0: Oh, that's pretty deep.
3: And yeah, we've been friends since like year seven, so... but my main worry is I'm really into hand making people cards. Like if it's your birthday, I'll make you a card.
1: Yeah.
3: But sometimes they take time and effort, and I'm thinking, is this occasion big enough to make a card?
1: Yeah.
0: Also,
1: yes. She's leaving.
2: She's seeing her today though. That's a quick turnaround.
0: Yeah. Is she gonna take the card with her?
1: Kiss breakfast.
0: Yeah.
3: Such a good point, Tyler. Is she gonna take the card with her?
0: I don't know if I would. Would you go see her in Canada?
1: My cards.
3: No, maybe.
0: Don't make the card then. Don't make the card. Right, Ariana Grande for you now. This is Hate That I Made You Love Me on Kiss Breakfast. Good morning.

0: Ryan Lewis, this can't hold us and Kiss Breakfast. Massive shout out to Lucy in Cardiff this morning, who says, morning guys, I'm going on my first holiday of the year to Morocco today. Perfect now it started raining.
1: I had one of the best holidays of my life in Morocco. You went as well.
0: Morocco is lit.
1: It's the vibe.
0: Kiss.
1: Upgrade your summer. Oh my God, do you know what we're doing tomorrow?
0: What
1: you
0: doing?
1: Could win.
0: You scared the hell out of me, bro.
1: I just went viral. Joking. You could win £650,000.
0: Go on then.
1: Completely tax-free on Make Me A Winner. 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
0: In London, there's severe delays on the Circle, Windrush and District lines this morning. Upper Richmond Road is closed in both directions from Charlwood Road to Ravenna Road. In Durham, there's stationary traffic on the A1 southbound from Junction 58 to Junction 57. And in Worcestershire, there's delays on the M5 southbound. That's just before Junction 5. It's cloudy with highs of 22 in London today. The same with highs of 20 in Brum.
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0: Clementine Douglas, it's Blessings on Kiss Breakfast. Now, this is a blessing, the fact that we get to basically trash talk on a Thursday.
1: Yeah.
0: This is where we get everything off our chest before we load up the end of week vibes, okay? So anything can be brought to the table. I've been sitting on this for a couple of days. Queues in the post office.
2: Yes.
0: Oh. Everybody, shut your mouth, yeah? How are you going to queue up for like 20 minutes? And then you get to the till and then you're like, you forget what you're doing. Like, please, can we all lock in every single person in front of me in that post office queue the other day? I hope they trip up. I genuinely hope they trip up and something else happens.
2: That's the meanest dialect I can go.
0: That's the only radio-friendly thing I can say. But do you know what I mean? Like, that just, it's just stupid. It's stupid. You know what you're going to the post office to do. So stop being an idiot, yeah?
2: Yeah.
0: Chloe, what's your trash talk?
2: Mine is my neighbour who's put their house on Airbnb. How dare you?
0: Whoa. Oh, my
2: God. So many strangers in and out. Guys, there's babies next door. Go away! Yeah. Go away off the trampoline at 9 p.m.
0: Forget
2: that.
0: I hate them.
2: I hope they're not listening. I've told our landlord.
3: Oh!
2: Is it your subletting, man?
0: Yeah, you're subletting. Knock. Have you got a license for
2: I
0: that?
2: I am a snitch.
0: Knock.
2: I'll snitch on anyone. I don't care.
0: John Z?
4: Hold me back. Why am I in a toxic relationship with my water company?
0: Yeah.
4: I get a text out of the blue on like Saturday being like, oh, we might turn your water off. We don't know. We might not. No dates, no times, no other info. Then I get a crate of water dumped on my door, which at least they're giving me water. But again, no note, no information. 2 days after that, the water does actually turn off.
0: Yeah.
4: And then I just get a text, which is just an address of a Tesco's, but with no actual information.
2: So
4: it's like, oh, work it out yourself. There's some more water there if you need to go and get it. And now they've not even told me when it's coming back on. Whoa. So now I can't have a shower. So I'm not doing shower thoughts.
3: It's giving breakup.
0: It is giving breakup, isn't it?
4: I'm surprised they didn't text me at 1 a.m. like, you up?
0: Yeah.
4: Do you know what I mean?
2: There's still time.
0: They don't rate you. Astrido, what you said?
3: Oh, guys.
0: Let them know.
3: I'm a new dog mum. Mm. And she's really cute, but she is the most dramatic dog I think I've ever met in my life.
0: Okay.
3: And she was alone for 7 minutes yesterday and acted like the world was ending. Yeah.
2: Attachment issues.
0: You know why that is, though, innit? Because when you leave for like five minutes, to a dog, it feels like 24 hours. Have you not seen The Secret Life of Pets?
3: No.
0: Yeah,
3: should I watch it?
0: No, they genuinely feel that. So that's why a dog's so excited when you walk back in the room, because they feel like you've been gone for like a day.
2: I thought it's because they've got 4 brain cells.
0: No.
3: Well, she can. That's my trash talk.
0: Yeah, okay. don't abandon your dog like that.
3: Oh,
0: okay. Pots?
5: Do you remember how annoyed we used to all get at that TV advert? When's your dummy or day?
0: That's quite sick.
5: Puppets, I thought they were kind of scary. Didn't like them. Thought, do you know what? That's in my past now. Never have to think about them ever again.
3: Oh, no.
5: There's a ginormous billboard round the corner from my house with a 3D version of the puppet.
3: Have you got a picture?
5: I've got a picture.
2: People used to have her as him.
0: No, that's scary. He's jumping out.
4: That's too big.
5: He's jumping out with a big bowl of pasta going, Wednesday, you're dummy or day. Absolutely terrifying, and I don't want to see it.
0: Yeah,
2: that's I'll spin that though, Ty. It looks like they got a big budget, man. Let's message them.
0: We need a 3D version of a Kiss Breakfast one.
2: I want to do an ad for Dolmio.
0: Right, that feels great now. It feels great. We've got that off our chest. Dominic Fike, that'll make us feel better as well. Baby doll.

0: It's Give Me The Light on Kiss Breakfast, 6:34 on your Thursday morning. And I don't mean to trigger you, John Z, but should we have a shower?
1: Yeah, I haven't had one yet. I've got no water.
2: Somebody smells horrible.
0: So this is where you bring forward your shower thoughts, okay? Come and blow our minds on Kiss Breakfast. We dare you. All right, 03-448-112-233 on the WhatsApp. If you've never done it before, just step up to the mark, all right? I'll kick it off. The first person to ever hear a parrot talking must have absolutely lost their head. That's my only shower thought this morning.
2: That's
0: short
2: good.
0: And sweet, straight to the point.
3: I agree with that.
0: Have you ever actually heard a parrot talking?
3: Yeah, I haven't met
0: on holiday.
3: A parrot yet.
0: Holiday.
3: Oh, I have
0: met.
3: I'm
0: going to come around on holiday, put them on your shoulder, and then try to charge you a tunnel. Yeah.
2: Me and Ruben had a photo shoot with one in
3: I did that once, and they put it on my feet.
2: Ruben was laid on the side of the pool on his belly, legs kicking up with the parrot on his feet.
3: That's what I did.
2: I've got the picture, I'll try and find it. Babe, that was last year for him. When was yours?
3: 2014.
2: Yeah, there you go. Mine is slightly different, Kill. I wonder how many times you've been avoided or on Snog Marry Avoid.
0: Snog Marry Avoid. I don't want to think about it. Don't want to think about it.
2: Just to ruin your day.
0: Yeah, they weren't worth it. Pots, what's yours?
4: Is eating five a day still a thing? Is anyone doing it? Is anyone like counting how if they're eating five fruit or veg a day? Because I feel like I really took that seriously when I was younger, and now I don't care. Couldn't really tell you the last time I like picked up an orange and ate it.
0: Yeah, to be fair, it's only if it's there. Like,
4: I know.
0: So if somebody's brought through like chopped oranges, then I might have a little slice.
4: Exactly.
0: But I'm never doing it on my own.
4: Exactly. Man. So just checking in, making sure any of us kind of locked into five a day.
0: No, we're not.
4: Thanks,
0: we're healthy
4: guys.
0: Over here, aren't we? John Z?
2: I do think about it.
1: I don't have one. I've not had a shower. I genuinely don't.
2: Smelly boy in the corner.
0: All right. Well, listen, this is your moment to come through then. 03-448-112-233. Come and share your shower thought with us on Kiss Breakfast. It could be a fact. It could be something random. It could be anything, all right? Jump on the WhatsApp. We've got Drake up next. Yeah.

0: 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And this year, we're bringing you the biggest names on the island, including Joel Corry, Paul Oakenfold, Armin van Buuren, Sam Devine, and more. 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
12: In London, there's severe delays on the Circle and Windrush lines this morning. The Piccadilly line is suspended between Cockfosters and Uxbridge. In Durham, there's slow traffic on the A1, that's southbound from Junction 58 to Junction 57. And in Hampshire, there's traffic on the A31 between the M27 Junction 1 and Salisbury Road. It's cloudy with highs of 22 in London, highs of 15 in Newcastle.
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0: 6:45 on your Thursday morning. Strizzy Drake, Passion Fruit playing here on Kiss Breakfast. We're Tyler West and Chloe Burrows, and we are currently in the shower. This is where you bring forward your shower thought, okay? It could literally be a passing thought that you had. The first thing that you thought about when you got in the shower this morning, it could be something random. It's your moment to come and blow our minds on Kiss Breakfast. 03-448-112-233. Jump on the WhatsApp and just message us in. Shout out to Liam in the West Midlands this morning.
1: My shower thought this morning was, what was a guy doing to a cow to find out milk come out of its udders?
0: He was just trying to do the gawk-gawk,
2: I think about this more than I should. Gawk-gawk, 3,000.
0: Probably trying to do gawk-gawk, couldn't it?
2: People be weird, man. They did it to a goat as well.
0: But it's also, it's like set pace with that, and then everybody's gone, jumped on board and gone, yeah, this is normal because it's good for you.
2: Yeah.
0: Makes your bones grow stronger. That's what they say, isn't it?
2: Stronger.
0: That advert.
2: That
0: you not know that advert?
2: No, okay. I thought that was your English GCSE kicking in.
0: No, don't do that.
2: Weirdo again.
0: Proper weirdo.
2: Weirdo.
0: I think what other animal would you have gone for first? Before
2: me?
0: A cow?
2: Something big, like a horse or a bear.
0: You would have tried a horse before a cow.
2: Yeah, cows are a bit slightly dirty. I think horses are quite pretty. I'd go for a horse.
3: This is probably a stupid question, but do horses have milk? I guess they must, right?
2: Yeah, they feed their milk, young, yeah. Don't they? Horse,
0: whatever
2: buys an untapped market, I'll be honest.
0: What, horses producing
3: milk? Horse milk latte,
0: please. Horse milk latte.
2: Put some horse in there, please.
0: Nice one,
2: so
0: Liam.
2: So I'd go horse.
0: We're choosing horse next time. All right, it's Hugo. This is Jamaican.

0: That's a shout out again to Liam in the West Midlands for a shower thought.
1: You didn't say what you would milk.
0: But it's my point. It's not even 7 a.m. and we're already talking about milking a horse.
1: Why are you avoiding the question?
0: We can't do that.
1: Boring.
0: It is Thursday morning. You've got Kiss Breakfast with Tyler West and Chloe Burrows. And it is GCSE results day as well. We need to address that situation.
2: 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Some sessions uncover childhood trauma. Others uncover killers. Stream Suspect now.
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0: Kiss Breakfast. Becky, what's the latest?
17: Well, some big royal news this morning on Kiss. Prince Harry, Meghan and their two kids are planning to move back to the UK later this month, more than 6 years after leaving for California. We're told they'll still be non-working royals and live outside of London with their two children who are enrolled at British schools. GCSE and BTEC results days here, so if you're getting your results today, good luck. More than 750 schools in England will also be letting you see how you've got on through an app for the first time. Teacher Brent Poland says, however you do, remember though that one set of grades can't define you.
18: I've seen students who not did so well at GCSE, but they recovered and then they did very well and have had good careers. So it all depends again on the individual, depends on the choices they make.
17: Leading children's doctors are warning vapes shouldn't be seen as a harmless part of growing up. They say it's a gateway to smoking and could lead to a number of health harms. And Celtic have taken a giant leap towards the Champions League group stage after beating Austrian side Lasker 3-0 in the first leg of their playoff tie. Keep up to date with everything Kiss. Just find us on socials. I'm Becky Carhill.

0: 7:01. Thank you for being with us this morning. That's 24K Golden and Ian Dior with Mood.
1: We just got a really cute text from Izzy in Norwich. She says, morning, Ty and Chloe. I'm getting my GCSE results later on the app. I keep refreshing it to see if they might come early. I'm so nervous. Oh, Izzy, I've never once thought about my GCSE since the day I opened them. Don't worry.
0: Also, if they come from the app and it's like the wrong result that you weren't hoping for, then just report it.
1: And Photoshop. They don't ask for certificates. You can lie. You can literally lie.
0: That's our advice. All right, jump on the WhatsApp and come and check in this morning. 03448 112233. Is Olivia Dean for you now?

0: his shows look absolutely insane. He's on tour at the moment. It's the weekend where Playboi Carti and Madonna are popular on Kiss Breakfast. 7 minutes past seven. You were Tyler West and Chloe Burrows, and it is GCSE results day today.
1: Ooh, apparently, scary.
0: Apparently, like, some people are getting their results on an app.
1: I don't like that.
0: Bro, that's good.
1: I hate that.
0: It's like when you're in school, don't, no phones, everybody,
1: I had to get
0: no
1: up
0: phones.
1: And get dressed in my uniform, I finished school,
0: yeah,
1: and go and get an envelope.
0: And then I would be there, I'd open the envelope, and everybody would be like, oh, what'd you get? I'd be like, mind your business. Yeah?
1: Oh, I was the asker.
0: You was the asker.
1: I wanted someone to ask me.
0: Knew it. But it's taken me back to like year 11 now, hearing about results day, yeah, because it's just got us like looking at old pictures and things like that. I don't know what I was doing with my haircut. I think everybody had a bad haircut.
1: Holy cow, the comb over I had.
0: I thought
1: Jesus
0: I was sick.
1: Christ.
0: I looked like an ice gem. I had like straightened high top. It was disgusting. But there were some sick memories that I had in year 11. It's character building. I went to an all-boys school, yeah.
1: Did you?
0: Yeah, I went to an all-boys school.
1: I never knew that about you.
0: And then in the playground, it was like a free-for-all. The minute the ball come over to me in year 11, I'd just hang it over the houses and just kick it over the houses. Like the year 7's ball, I don't care.
1: Oh, the year 7's ball.
0: Because it happened to me when I was in year 7.
1: Yeah, it's character building.
0: It's character building. Yeah. You have to do it. You have to do it. What's your favourite memory?
1: Mine is the drip. Drip or drown, players. I had Paul's Boutique. I had a comb over. I was wearing heels.
0: Heels?
1: And knee-high socks. You better watch out.
0: Go on.
1: Also, by the way, I had like the expensive Paul's Boutique. Like everyone had that bog standard one that's like a Chloe bag. I had a barrel bag, which was navy and white polka dots. And I had a bomber jacket as well.
0: I was there in a Just
1: Jesus
0: Do It bag.
1: Christ, I could have been on EastEnders.
0: You could have. You actually could have. Potts?
2: I just remember how much I would eat during the day in year 11.
1: Yes.
2: Like I would, and I was skinny.
0: Metabolism,
2: I don't know where my metabolism went, but I was having hash browns, I was having brownies, I was
1: Pasta King.
2: Oh. I was having everything.
0: Yeah,
2: and I don't know if you guys had this, but we'd always pay with our finger. If you ran out of money on your finger because your parents had to like top it up at home, yeah, then you would like ask someone at school, being like, can I borrow your finger?
0: Can I borrow your finger?
2: They would pay for you.
1: I like that.
0: It's pretty sick. It's pretty sick. Astrid, do you have a favourite year 11 memory?
3: Yeah, I think I just miss doing like side missions. Like, imagine now me just saying to you guys, really sorry, my friend's lost her bag. I need to leave for an hour. Yeah.
1: Like,
3: you know what? Yeah, like I remember leaving like to deal with like period stuff and like dealing to go change with a friend or something like that. I just bring that back. I miss that.
0: That's sick.
3: Yeah.
0: That's sick. John Z?
4: So Tyler, you mentioned football. It reminded me of like the year 10 v year 11 football games. It's like bigger than Barca Real Madrid. It's like El Clasico, but you're in school shoes.
1: In school shoes.
0: And then one year they made us use sponge balls because it'll be softer. So then we started dumping them in puddles so that we could pelt each other in football. We're simple, very simple. All right, listen, what's your favourite memory though? Have you got one similar to that? Have you got one better than that from secondary school, right? What's the most elite thing about being in year 11 as it is GCSE results day, you know? It could be anything unhinged as well. Right, send us a WhatsApp right now, 03448 112233. That's 03448 112233. Drop us a little voice note over there.

0: Every day I'm shuffling.
1: Right, it's GCSE results day. We're asking you, what's the most elite thing about being in year 11? Yeah, send us a WhatsApp right now. 03-448-112-233.
2: He's got a text from Katie in North London who says, take me back to year 11 when we used to borrow our mates' batteries for a second in our BlackBerry.
0: Yeah,
2: bring back BlackBerries. BBM. Yeah, oh, my real. Days. Kiss. Your summer. Tomorrow is literally the day where you could win £650,000 completely tax-free on Make Me a Winner. 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You could have a bar, big dining table, a cinema room. Mm. I want to come the next time you do it. So enter right now.
1: And then invite Chloe Burrows.
2: Welcome.
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1: In London, there's severe delays in the Circle, Windrush and Northern lines this morning. The Piccadilly line is suspended between Cock Fosters and Uxbridge. In Cheshire, there's traffic on the M6, Fairwall Viaduct, southbound from the M62 Manchester Road. In Edinburgh, the M9 southbound is busy but moving near the M8. It's highs of 22 in London, highs of 20 in Leicester.
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0: You were Tyler West and Chloe Burrows for your Thursday morning. It's 7:26 and we want to say a massive good luck from everybody here at Kiss Breakfast. If you're getting your GCSEs today...
1: But don't worry about it too much.
0: Yeah, don't stress, man.
1: It's just a bit of paper, man.
0: Yeah, it's just a bit of paper. Unless you've got a sick result.
1: If
0: you got,
1: if you're going to be a doctor, come on!
0: Run it up, man.
1: Come on!
0: But we are talking about things that take you back to year 11. Jazz in Herefordshire has got back to us and said, take me back to year 11 when the biggest drama was someone moving you down their top 16 on Bebo.
1: Oh my God, the trauma.
0: Bro.
1: But straight MySpace up, is coming out, back, you know.
0: MySpace.
1: It's coming back.
0: Yeah, but who's got time for that right
1: me.
0: Now?
1: Me. Okay. Literally on it all day.
0: Yeah, got a job. That's fine, though. Over on the phone lines, we have got Tommy in Essex. Morning, Tom.
1: Yes, Tommy.
2: Morning.
0: Morning, mate.
1: Yes.
0: All right, what's something?
2: How are you? You good?
0: Mate, we're all good.
1: We've missed you.
0: Yeah, I miss you, mate. All right. What are you? What takes you back to year 11 for you, Tommy?
2: It's definitely what takes me back to year 11 is when your mum thinks you're tucked up in bed, but really you're on a night out with all your mates.
1: Yes.
2: Being somewhere where you shouldn't be, and she goes, "Oh, you asleep yet?" And you go, "Oh yeah, I was about to go to bed." And then before you know, you're walking in at 4 o'clock in the morning.
1: Yeah.
0: Bad man, Tommy, right
1: we
0: there.
1: We used to take a tent out and just camp in the field.
0: You were doing a Bear Grylls.
1: We were genuine. I was doing Bear Grylls.
0: You were doing Bear Grylls.
1: Bear Grylls.
0: Bear Grylls for the sesh.
1: Naughty girl.
0: That's very good. Yeah, nice one, Tom. Thank you very much, man. That was a very good one. I tell you what, like we're relentless when you think back to some of those memories. If I was to do it now, if that was my kid, oh boy, don't come home.
1: You've got to do that.
0: All right, it's Bella Kay.

0: I can never be angry when I'm going into the end of the week hearing some Bruno Mars. It's my boy. Teaming up with Rosie. It's Apata on Kiss Breakfast. You return to West and Chloe Burrows.
1: And we got a chat from
0: you. You return to West
1: and
0: Chloe
1: Burrows. And it's Chloe Burrows here.
0: Yeah,
1: and
0: it's
1: I'm
0: Chloe
1: with
0: Burrows.
1: Tyler Burrows.
0: Yes.
1: Got a chat from Mel who says, hey guys, I had my town's carnival yesterday. Went too hard and I'm going to work. I love you, Chloe and Millie.
0: Yes.
1: So much. Best year ever.
0: Yeah, it's Chloe Burrows and Millie Court with your Kiss Breakfast this morning. Best you ever. Right, so listen, as the male representative here on Kiss Breakfast, I'm always getting asked about boy stuff that girls just don't really know much about, right, every morning. So I wanna open up the floor now and give that opportunity to ask a lad. Okay, so we've done this before and we got to the bottom of a lot of important questions. For example, do men care about what they eat on a date? Yeah? What really happens in a public toilet?
1: Ew.
0: Do guys compare partners on a night out? It's all of these ones. So, Chloe, what have you got asked this morning?
1: Right, today I want to know, do men think paying for an OnlyFans account counts as cheating? I've seen a lot online. There's, like, even been a poll, 37% saying it's actually fine. But is it cheating?
0: Is it
1: the man paying for it? He doesn't see it as cheating.
0: Yeah.
1: Oh, of course he doesn't. Right. Sorry, go on.
0: No, but there's some things between us.
2: I just want to say, it's 37% think it's not fine, so the rest of the men think it's fine.
1: What?
0: Yeah, the rest of the men, the higher percentage.
1: Even shocked.
0: Well, no, but I mean, there's ways around it. There's ways around it. Some men, I'm going to tell the truth. Like, you don't know the girls. It's not exactly like you're going out on a date, like having an affair. Mm. Do you know what I mean? Like, it's the equivalent to, like, sometimes, I mean, I used to, like, sometimes when you're sitting there watching TV, if you accidentally press the wrong way on the arrow keys, you might end up on a channel where you've then got someone shaking a phone at you.
1: No, because that's free.
0: Yeah, you're exactly.
1: You've got to put in your bank details to see some lady
0: also,
1: or man naked.
0: Depends what the category and the video section is.
1: Okay, well, I've just checked and it's naked.
0: Okay. There's so many different scenarios, right? I'm not going to be the only one to say that, right? We need to hear if there's some lads out there that actually agree, okay?
1: Sigh.
0: Do men think paying for an OnlyFans counts as cheating? 03-448-11-2233. Jump on the WhatsApp, all right? This is where the floor is open. I want to hear some stories. Maybe you don't think it's a big deal, like, because it's not real life.
1: Or maybe you got dumped by your girlfriend because you subscribed to OnlyFans.
0: Yeah, well, that's
1: I don't work out if I would dumped. I don't think I would.
0: Right, this is where you can get a lad's perspective on something girls have always wanted to know, all right? Do men think paying for an OnlyFans account counts as cheating? All right, you can WhatsApp us right now, 03-448-11-2233. We've got Shakira and Burna Boy, Dada, to get on for you after this.
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0: In London, there's severe delays on the Circle and Windrush lines. The Piccadilly line is mostly suspended and the Northern line is out of action between Cockfosters and Uxbridge. In Oxfordshire, there's queues on the M40 from Junction 11 to Junction 10. And in Lancashire, there's traffic on the M65 westbound from Junction 12 to Junction 11. It's cloudy with highs of 22 in London. The same with highs of 15 in Belfast.
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1: Oh, that's
0: lads,
1: so in between
0: lads.
1: Us.
0: Oh, yay. I wanted to be in that. I wanted to go and record that when they made the music and be like, lads. But yeah. Right, so I'm always getting asked about boy stuff that girls just don't know much about here on Kiss Breakfast, all right? So as the male representative, we've got this. We've got Ask a Lad. You can basically get a lad's perspective on something that girls have always wanted to know. What's the question today, Chloe?
1: It is, do men think paying for an OnlyFans counts as cheating? Actually, there's quite a split opinion on this one. Yeah. A lot of you are saying it's not cheating, and some of you are saying that it is. And on the phone, we have Jake in Northampton.
4: Morning, Jake!
5: Good morning.
1: Come on, Jake.
0: We need a lad's perspective. Come on, man. Come through on this one. What do you think?
5: I believe it is cheating.
0: He's a loyal one. Go on. What's the reasons for your explanation?
5: Because you're messaging another girl and you're paying for another girl's photos.
0: Do you have to message them on OnlyFans? I don't know how it...
5: I don't know, but I feel like... I'm in some form of chat.
0: We backed out of that one.
1: Do you have a girlfriend or a partner, Jake?
5: I do, yeah.
1: How do you think they would react if they found out you were paying for OnlyFans? Can you do an impression?
5: Oh, I can do an impression, but I know that she would not be happy.
0: Naughty boy.
5: Yeah, that's it.
1: How dare you? Have I done that accent?
0: What? You went kind of like farmer there.
1: How dare you? Get out of my swamp.
0: I think we've come to the conclusion now, Jake. I feel like, thank you for coming through and giving a lad's perspective.
1: Thank you, Jake.
0: Like, we really do appreciate
5: that. Thank you, guys.
1: In my head, it's like that you could actually be doing much worse. Like, this OnlyFans girl probably doesn't care about you. But then it's even weirder. Brilliant.
0: She don't care about you and you're paying her.
1: Yeah.
0: That's nice.
1: You're paying her, but that's nice keeping the economy going. Yeah.
0: I mean, to be fair.
1: Just don't get caught, man.
0: Yeah, don't get caught. You're going to swing some roundabouts here. Where are you coming, Chloe? All right, music from Silver Bumper now. This is a big tune. This is On Tonight on Kiss Breakfast. Kiss.

0: Also, odds on that, Jake got his girlfriend to listen in to Kiss Breakfast as he gave that answer.
1: Brownie,
0: do you
1: know what I mean? Smart man.
0: Get the brownie points smart. Right there. Get the brownie points. Right, it's just coming up to 8 a.m. and today is the big day. It's the big one. We are crowning the UK's fittest voice. Kiss.
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14: Coming up, GCSE results day, but first, some big royal news on Kiss this morning. After more than 6 years living in California, Prince Harry and his wife Meghan are planning on moving back to the UK later this month. It's understood they'll be staying as non-working royals and live outside of London with their 2 children who are enrolled at school here. Now, good luck if you're among the 700,000 teenagers finding out how you've got on in your GCSEs and BTECs this morning. For the first time, pupils in England will be able to get their results through a new app. That will be from 11 a.m. Teacher Kate Porridge is reminding us, though, that if things don't go your way, today's results aren't the be-all and end-all.
15: This is just one step on the pathway. Whatever happens, if they've gone fantastically well, then give yourself a huge cheer and a massive round of applause. But if they've not gone as well as they can, you can overcome.
14: Leading doctors say kids should never vape and it shouldn't be seen as a harmless part of growing up. A review has linked vaping to higher rates of breathing problems in young people. And Celtic are in a strong position to reach the Champions League after a 3-0 victory over Austrian side LASK in the first leg of their playoff. Keep up to date with everything Kiss. Just find us on socials. I'm Becky Cahill.
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3: Kiss Breakfast. With Tyler West and Chloe Burrows. Yeah.
0: Oh, we're just reeling in the weekend. Come on, welcome to your Thursday.
1: Before we do that, though, let's have some trash talk.
0: Exactly. Get it off your chest if you need to rant this morning. Dave and Thames, to bless you now. It's rained on.

0: It is 2 minutes past eight, and you're hanging out with Tyler West and Chloe Burrows. And it's very exciting today because we are crowning the UK's fittest voice this morning. We've been doing this all week long, right? We're taking this very, very seriously, by the way. The winner is going to be the voice of Kiss Breakfast tomorrow morning.
1: Oh my gosh. Jeez. Yesterday, Abby from Hampshire even made this sound sexy.
2: What are you doing in my swamp?
0: Mate.
1: It's good.
0: I wouldn't know whether to leave or to stay, to be fair. All right, do you have a fitter voice than Abby? All right, this is your moment right now to step up to the mark. Send us a voice note on WhatsApp. Our number is 03448 112233.
1: All you need to say is Kiss Breakfast, I love you, on 03448 112233 on WhatsApp. Send us a voice note if you think you've got a fit voice.
0: Yeah, and then we'll just like put you head to head with Abby next. Yeah, it's happening. First is Tame Impala and Jenny.

0: hardcore, Olivia Dean and her vocals. It's Man I Need playing on Kiss Breakfast Show with Tyler West and Chloe Burrows. I definitely don't have a fit voice singing that song.
1: Oh, I don't.
0: Singing that song, I sound like a cat, mate. If you didn't know, something huge is happening here on Kiss Breakfast.
2: The UK's fittest voice on Kiss Breakfast.
1: That's right. We are crowning the UK's fittest voice this morning.
0: This is really tense because it's final day. It's the final, right? Reigning sexy voice champion, Abby in Hampshire. Good morning to you.
1: Good morning, Abby.
3: Morning, guys.
0: Morning. Yes. Raz and Shan. And then also on line two, stepping up to the mark, trying to take that throne, is Colin in Telford. Good morning,
1: yes, Colin.
4: Good morning.
1: Morning.
0: This is going to be, this could be close here.
1: Right, we're going to put you head to head, okay? All you need to say is, I have the UK's fittest voice.
0: Yes.
1: Got it? So, Abby, as reigning champ, take the floor. You go first.
3: I have the UK's sexiest voice.
0: Hey! She's switched up.
1: Good. Right, it's good. Right, Colin, you're up. Show us what you're made of.
4: I have the world's sexiest voice.
0: He said the world, you know. He took it. We're worldwide, baby. We're worldwide. Oh, I don't know, you know. This is very tense.
1: It's hard.
0: This is very tense. But I'll tell you what, Chloe, because me and you, we're not going to be able to come to a decision on this, are we?
1: It's not our job.
0: It's really not our job. So what we're actually going to do, team, is that we're going to put this out to the public vote, okay? We're not crowning the UK's fittest voice. You are, okay? So WhatsApp us right now, 03448 112233, on the WhatsApp.
1: This is actually like X Factor level drama because the person who wins will actually be the voice of Kiss Breakfast tomorrow morning.
0: Yeah, so listen, Abby, Colin, you just sit tight because it's up to the public now, all right?
3: Okay.
0: No, no. Okay. Yes, sweet. Okay, now vote now. Abby or Colin, who do you think has the UK's fittest voice? 03448 112233 on the WhatsApp. We're going to crown our winner of the UK's fittest voice very soon. And it will be a takeover tomorrow morning, all right?

0: actually really tense here in the studio. We can't call it. All right, Calvin Harris, Rihanna, this is what you came for on Kiss Breakfast. We're Tyler West and Chloe Burrows, and we are crowning the UK's fittest voice. But you're voting for it, right? So here's Abby.
1: I have the UK's sexiest voice.
0: You've also got Colin.
2: I have the world's sexiest voice.
0: I mean, that's
3: it. It's a tie. I'm glad we're not judging it.
0: We're not judging it. Right, 03-448-11-2233 on WhatsApp to vote for the UK's fittest voice. Abby or Colin, who's going to be?
4: Kiss.
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13: TCL was £1099 from 29th of June to 20th of July, ends 1st of September. LG was £1199 from 15th of July to 11th of August. Hoover was £299 from 29th of April to 16th of June.
0: In London, the Piccadilly line is mostly suspended and the Northern line is out of action between Cockfosters and Uxbridge. There's slow traffic on the A312 between Roxeth Hill and West Street. In the West Midlands, there's queues on the M6 northbound, that's at Junction 6. And in Oxfordshire, there's traffic on the M40 from Junction 11 to Junction 10. It's cloudy with highs of 22 in London and the same with highs of 16 in Manchester.
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0: Say morning. That's Raven Lanae, Love Me Not. You're with Tyler West and Chloe Burrows. And it's the moment we've been building up to all week long.
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0: God, you are witnessing radio history right now. We are getting ready to crown the UK's fittest voice. And this is tense. It's final day, Chloe. It's final. The winner gets to be the voice of Kiss Breakfast for the day, right? It's a money can't buy prize, right? You know, like, all the voices you hear in between the songs, like, this is Kiss Breakfast with Tyler West and Chloe Burrows. Like, that's going to be you, okay? Without further ado, our finalists, please welcome Abby in Hampshire. Good morning, Abby!
2: Yes, Abby!
3: Yay! Morning!
4: Hello!
3: Yay!
0: Online, we have got Colin in Telford. Good morning, Colin!
4: Let's go!
5: Morning, mate.
4: Right, how much would it mean to you, Abby, if you won this?
2: I didn't even think. It would mean so much to take that crown. I just love winning. Very competitive.
4: Oh, okay. Colin, what about you if you got the dub?
5: It would mean a lot. My voice on the radio.
0: Yeah, yes. There you go. I mean, it is on the radio right now, but we won't judge. We won't judge. Right, here we go.
4: Right.
0: It's been down to the public vote, yeah.
4: You had been voting on WhatsApp for the UK's fittest voice. The votes have been counted and verified.
0: Verified.
4: And with 73% of the public vote.
5: Wow.
4: Abby, you are the winner! The UK's fittest voice.
0: Oh, commiserations, Colin.
4: Sorry,
5: well
4: Carl.
5: Done, Abby. Oh. She has got a fit voice.
2: I'm blushing. Yeah.
0: Should we leave the room, Chloe?
4: Oh, my goodness.
0: All right, Colin, thank you so much for getting involved, man. Take care, all right?
5: Yeah, thank you.
4: Thanks
0: mate. Abby, listen, that's it. You have officially crowned the UK's fittest voice. We've actually got Yeah, you can take your crown now. We've actually got a special message from actor Aaron Pierre, who's got the second fittest voice in the UK now, apparently.
6: I mean, keep shining. Keep shining. That's all I can say. You know what I mean? More wins to you.
0: There you go. There you go.
4: That's a good prize.
0: That is a very good prize.
2: Oh, my God.
0: Now you're blushing double time. So, Abby, listen, your prize is that you get to be the voice of Kiss Breakfast tomorrow morning. There's nothing fitter than being the voice of Kiss, really, is there?
2: No, nothing at all.
0: Exactly.
4: Congratulations.
0: Yeah, exactly. Thank you so much. We're looking forward to hearing your voice tomorrow morning, man. That's really good. Really good. Thank you. Right, something else which is pretty fit. Winning a holiday to Ibiza. We're going to let you know how you can be partying with us next. Here's Dominic Fike.

0: Tate McRae, Just Keep Watching on Kiss Breakfast. Right, this morning we've already crowned the UK's fittest voice, but if you are single, we have got another chance for you to win right now. 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
2: Oh, imagine living your best single life in Ibiza. I once upon a time was single in Ibiza and that was the best times of my whole life. Yeah, man. This is how we're doing it. We're going to get you on. You will answer three questions. If you get every single one of them right, you're off to Ibiza with a mate.
0: Also, we'll be there raving out with you as well. Mm-hmm. Yeah, we'll be doing it, man. Send us a voice note on WhatsApp telling us why you think you've got what it takes to be Ibiza's ultimate singleton. Right? 0330 916 974. 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
0: So lines actually close next Tuesday, the 25th of August. But don't mess about. You need to get in the draw right now if you can hear our voices. It's a sign. Ibiza is calling you, okay? You can literally play for that holiday to Ibiza tomorrow. The full T's and C's are at playkiss.com. It's a free holiday right now to Ibiza. When are you ever going to get that chance ever again, okay? So send us a voice note now to 0330 916 974 over on WhatsApp. We're going to be meeting today's contestant next. 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
14: TCL was £1099 from 29th of June to 20th of July, ends 1st of September. LG was £1199 from 15th of July to 11th of August. Hoover was £299 from 29th of April to 16th of June.
15: In London, there's severe delays on the Windrush and Metropolitan lines this morning. The Piccadilly line is mostly suspended and the Northern line is out of action. In Warwickshire, there's queues on the M6 southbound from Junction 3 to Junction 2. And over in Oxfordshire, there's traffic on the M40 from Junction 11 to Junction 10. It's cloudy with highs of 22 in London today. Light rain with highs of 14 in Leeds.
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0: on It's Dangerous on Kiss Breakfast, 8:45 on your Thursday morning. 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
0: So you have been telling us why you think you've got what it takes to be Ibiza's ultimate singleton, all thanks to Three Mobile.
2: Our singleton this morning is Billy in Hertfordshire.
0: Morning, Billy!
3: Morning.
2: Yes, Bill. Right, tell us, why would you be Ibiza's ultimate singleton?
3: I am just a raver. I just love the music. I love the sunshine. I want to put a two-piece on, two-step my feet away. Have it large. That's all I want to do.
0: Having it large is a great, great saying, by the way.
2: And the two-piece. I want to put a two-piece on,
0: nice
2: please.
0: Nice little cutesy two-piece. Go on, babe. Go on, babe. Yeah. Right. So here's how this works, okay? We've got three questions. If you get all three right, you are off to Ibiza for this August bank holiday weekend with a mate. Right, we'll sort your flights, your hotel, your spending money, your tickets to the Kiss pool party live at O Beach as well. Are you ready, Bill?
3: Ready.
0: Yes. Pressure is on.
2: Just to let you know, we have to accept your first answer on these and we will reveal your score at the end of all three questions. Got it?
0: Mm.
2: Billy?
0: He's there.
2: Question one. Prince Harry is returning to the UK with his family. Name Harry's wife.
3: Good.
2: Oh, you're
0: just
2: lying.
0: Just want to repeat that one more time, mate.
3: Meghan Markle. Meghan.
0: Yeah, shout it at me.
2: Okay. Right, question two. Today is World Mosquito Day. What region in the world has the highest number of mosquitoes?
3: Jun. Ka.
0: Say that one more time.
3: Ka.
0: One more. Your line's a bit dodgy, Bill.
3: Africa.
0: Okay, yeah, cool. Right, we're getting it.
2: Okay, question three. It is GCSE results day today. What does the S stand for in GCSE?
3: Oh.
0: Would you say, can you repeat that one more time for us, mate?
3: Oh.
0: Sorry, say that one more time, Bill.
3: School.
0: Oh, you should have gone for school. Okay.
2: Oh.
0: Okay.
3: Oh, no.
0: Mate, I've got to say it. Unfortunately, you have scored 1 out of 3.
2: Oh, Bill.
0: The correct answers were Meghan Markle. You got that correct. South America is where the most mosquitoes are. And also in GCSE is secondary as well, mate.
3: There you go, then.
0: Yeah, but listen, because you came on and gave it your all, you are now in our draw to be one of the final winners, all right? So don't worry about it. Good luck with that, Billy, yeah? You could still be partying with us in Ibiza, mate. How's that sound?
3: Lovely, sounds good.
2: We could nice all one. Be in two pieces.
0: Yeah.
3: That's it.
0: Yeah. Right, if you want to be our next contestant, make sure that you are listening in to Kiss Breakfast tomorrow morning. And then you could be raving out with us. Like, the ooh, ooh, ooh, because it's killing me. I can't give love that. It's Hugo.

0: 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Hugo, moving to the sun.
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0: It could be happening. All right, we're going to tell you everything you need to know on how you could be there two-stepping with us after nine. Before that, though, we're going to go in with one of the greatest legends to ever do it. Avicii's on the way.
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10: It's Kiss Breakfast. Becky, what's going on?
11: Well, I've got GCSE stuff coming up, but first, some unexpected royal news this morning on Kiss. Prince Harry and Meghan are planning on moving back to the UK later this month, more than 6 years after they left for California. We're told they'll stay as non-working royals and live outside of London with their two children enrolled in British schools. Now, GCSE and BTEC results day is here, so if you're getting your results today, good luck. More than 750 schools in England will also be letting you see how you've got on through an app for the first time. Teacher Brent Poland says, however you do today, remember that one set of grades can't define you.
12: I've seen students who not did so well at GCSE, but they recovered and then they did very well and have had good careers. So it all depends again on the individual, depends on the choices they make.
11: Leading children's doctors are warning vapes shouldn't be seen as a harmless part of growing up. They say it's a gateway to smoking and could lead to a number of health harms. And Celtic have taken a giant leap towards the Champions League group stage after beating Austrian side Lasker 3-0 in the first leg of their playoff tie. Keep up to date with everything Kiss. Just find us on socials. I'm Becky Cahill.
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10: 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Should we do this?
13: I'm body popping because it's Trash Talk Thursday.
10: Exactly. If you need to, you're body popping because of what? Right, Avicii's playing after this. His earrings.
7: Hey.

0: Avicii, Hey Brother, on Kiss Breakfast. It's 1 minute past nine on your Thursday morning. Welcome and thank you for being here. It's Tyler West and Chloe Burrows hanging out over here.
1: Morning. Shout out to Molly in Hertfordshire. Says, hey guys, I just got my GCSE results. I got all A's apart from a D in French.

0: That's not French, that was Spanish.
1: Right, you got D.
2: That's why they got a D.
0: Yeah, that's why they got a D.
2: Oh, wrong language.
0: Listen, jump on the WhatsApp if that is you this morning. We want to hear how it's gone, to be fair. 03448 112233. We know that it's GCSE results there. It's got us thinking about it. I think we've smashed it, right? We've cottoned onto something, me and Chloe, this morning. And I think it'll make you feel better regardless about your results, all right? First, though, let's go this way with Somba. This is Homewrecker playing on Kiss Breakfast. Good morning.

0: night on Kiss Breakfast, 9:08 on your Thursday morning. And you're with Tyler West and Chloe Burrows on GCSE Results Day.
1: Wow.
0: Now, I just got to put it up there. It's quite, like, people wake up quite stressed this morning about to open that envelope. But also, well, it's not that deep.
1: Don't even worry about it.
0: Yeah,
1: Don't even worry.
0: A skill you might never use ever again in your life, trigonometry.
1: Pythagoras theorem.
0: Who's ever used them?
1: When have I ever read a book and then thought point evidence explanation? When have I done that?
0: No. Give reasons for your explanation. You actually don't have to in life. If you don't want to do something, you don't need to explain yourself.
1: No one cares. Oh my God. Unless you're a doctor, I will keep saying this.
0: Please,
1: you are violently important.
0: Yeah, please give us an explanation. All right. It's got us thinking about, like, what skills in everyday life do you wish that you had done a GCSE in? And for me, it's like, taxes. Why is it only just when I become an adult do I then just learn about taxes the hard way?
1: But do we even learn as well?
0: And who is my man, tax man? Yeah.
1: Is it like HMRC, what are we getting out of this?
0: Yeah.
1: Because there's potholes everywhere.
0: Back to the potholes again.
1: I wish I'd learned singing. I want to be a pop star so bad.
0: I mean,
1: singing.
0: Technically, you could still have gone to music class and learned
1: singing. I'm too
0: singing
1: embarrassed now.
0: But then
1: shame comes with age.
0: It's either you got it or you haven't. You've either got a glimpse of it when you're younger. You can't just start going and learning from scratch. That's a bit wild.
1: Okay, well, coding then. I'd be a coder. Them lot are loaded.
0: Yeah.
1: I'd be a coder.
0: Pots, what about you?
2: I was going to say not anymore, though, because of AI. Coders were actually out of a job.
0: Yeah.
2: Sorry.
1: Yeah, but when I was doing my GCSEs, we were a top-tier talent. It's 100 years ago.
2: Okay, moving on. I would say I wish I got a GCSE in how to open a corkscrew out of a wine bottle.
1: Yes.
2: Because,
0: cork it.
2: Honestly, I did learn when I was working in hospitality much further down the line from my GCSEs, but if I just learned from early, I'd be, you know, not having to get help from someone every single time. And I see other people struggling. It's only like the elders in their 60s who know how to really open a bottle of wine. Whereas we all still struggle with the opener and blah, blah, blah.
3: To answer this very quickly, it was my friend's engagement party at the weekend and she opened a bottle of wine and the cork hit the ceiling and it's now left a huge bar.
1: Oh,
0: yeah,
1: no.
0: See what I mean?
2: We need to learn.
0: Whereas then I learned the hard way, even to open a bottle of beer when you just crack it on the side of like a ledge or something like that, or use your teeth. Don't do that. I'm not recommending that. I've never done that. Astrido?
3: I would love a GCSE in how to always pluck my eyebrows the same way because it's always slightly different every time and it goes through phases of being really good and
1: they're cousins,
3: really bad.
1: Not sisters.
3: I kind of want sisters though.
1: Yeah, I hear it.
0: Symmetry. John Z.
1: Symmetry.
4: I wish I had a GCSE in car warning lights.
1: Oh my God, yeah.
4: Obviously, for theory and that, you learn about road signs, but like a light will come on my car, I'm like, I guess I'll keep driving and hope it's fine. Which I know isn't good.
0: It's the truth, man. It actually is the truth. So yeah, don't worry about those GCSEs today, all right?
1: Yeah, there's other things to worry about.
0: Just focus on the positives, all right? You could have 650 grand in your bank account before you go to bed tomorrow. That'll be all right, wouldn't it? We'll tell you next.

0: on your Thursday. You were Tyler West and Chloe Burrows. That's a shout out to Ria in Luton, who says, morning guys, me and my mates just got our GCSE results and we're going for brunch to celebrate. We've got Kiss playing in the car right now. Hey, make it a bottomless, yeah, if you're celebrating.
1: No, they're underage.
0: Oh. Upgrade
1: your summer. Anyways, tomorrow you could win £650,000 in tax-free cash on Make Me A Winner. 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So why don't you enter right now to be rich for the weekend?
0: Yeah, you can do that by texting WIN to 64100. 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
8: In London, there's severe delays on the Windrush and Metropolitan lines this morning. The Piccadilly line is mostly suspended and the Northern line isn't running between Camden and Kennington. In Cheshire, there's queues on the M6 from Junction 21 to Junction 21A. And in Oxfordshire, there's traffic on the M40 from Junction 11 to Junction 10. It's cloudy with highs of 22 in London, and then you've got the same with highs of 20 in Bristol.
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0: Justin Bieber, Daisies on Kiss Breakfast. If you're just looking on, welcome. It's Tyler West and Chloe Burrows sorting your soundtrack this morning. Now, are you single? Are you ready to have the weekend of your life? 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
2: That's right. 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Pool party,
0: the Kiss
2: actually.
0: Party. We're gonna be in the Kiss Party. Yeah, it is. 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
2: Yep, you can win all of that. This is your chance to get a whole free holiday to Ibiza for you and a mate. Imagine living your best single life in Ibiza. Singleton revenge. You could be sounding like one of our winners this time tomorrow.
3: Wicked, buzzing.
4: Yay! That's so good!
3: Oh, I'm taking my best mate, Jack. He's always been there for me. Jack, we're going, buddy. Me and you are going Ibiza.
0: Gassed. Very, very gassed.
2: What a sweet little sound.
0: Jump on the Ibiza WhatsApp number for this, okay? 0330-916-974. Send us a voice note and tell us why you'd be Ibiza's ultimate singleton.
2: It's really not that hard. We just want to check if you are the vibe. Mm. Then, if we get you on, you need to answer three questions correctly and you will win a holiday to Ibiza for you and a mate.
0: Yes. Send a voice note right now to 0330-916-974. Right, that's our Ibiza WhatsApp number right there. If you send that today, we can literally get you on tomorrow morning and send you to the Kiss Pool Party in Ibiza.
2: Pool Party.
0: Right, the full T's and C's are at playkiss.com and lines close Tuesday the 25th of August. You actually don't have long for this. If you can hear our voices right now, it's even more of a reason to just jump on it, all right? Let fun in with Three Mobile this summer. It's Cat Size Animal.

0: Just spent the last 20 seconds trying to twerk like Tyler. I can't do it.
1: 20? It's 3 minutes.
0: Yeah, no, but the last 20 seconds, like, it hits different, innit? That's Walter on Kiss Breakfast. You're with Tyler West and Chloe Burrows. And it's time to play our favourite game. What is it, Chloe?
1: Fill my hole!
0: Boy, yeah, it is. All right, this is your last chance to play this week. All right, the score to match on the leaderboard is 6 from Nikki yesterday. She did very, very well. She was good.
1: GCSE results day. Imagine flexing this result today.
0: Exactly. All right, it's very, very simple. Fill my hole. There's going to be 3 headlines, each with a hole to fill. You just come through and basically make the entire nation laugh. We're looking for our contestant for today, all right? So send us a WhatsApp right now, yeah, on a whim. If you want to be our hole filler today, 03-448-112-233. You can literally say anything. It is super simple, but we need today's contestant, all right? 03-448-112-233. B.O.B.'s coming your way next.
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22: TCL was £1099 from 29th of June to 20th of July, ends 1st of September. LG was £1199 from 15th of July to 11th of August. Hoover was £299 from 29th of April to 16th of June.
23: Without rhyme or reason, we believe every football season. We, the Believers. Betfred. Please gamble responsibly.
0: In London, there's severe delays on the Windrush and Metropolitan lines this morning. The Piccadilly line is mostly suspended. The Northern line isn't running either between Camden and Kennington. In Hampshire, there's queues on the M3 northbound between Junction 9 and Junction 8. And in Oxfordshire, there's traffic on the M40 from Junction 11 to Junction 10. It's highs of 22 in London, highs of 17 in Liverpool.
3: Breakfast
2: with Tyler West
3: and Chloe Burrows.

0: Hayley Williams.
1: When it says, like, shooting stars, it gets me very gas. Very lovely singing right there, Chloe. That's Air Bangs on Kiss Breakfast. And it's time to play our favourite game in the whole world. What is it, Chloe?
2: Oh my God, fill my hole!
1: Yes, and here to fill our hole today is Isabel, the catering assistant in Bradford. Good morning,
2: yes, Isabel!
3: Hi, good morning! Good
2: morning!
1: Right, you're going to have to sing this loud and proud for us right now, okay? See, okay. Right, here we go. Just repeat after us.
4: Say ho!
1: Say ho!
4: Ho!
1: Say fill my hole! Hole.
4: Say fill my hole!
3: Fill my hole!
2: Yes, Isabel!
1: Yeah, come on, man! Sounded phenomenal. Right, here we go. We've got three headlines with a hole to fill. 1 point for the correct answer, 2 points for an answer that just really makes us laugh. It's very simple. So Nikki in Hampshire is currently top of the leaderboard with 6 points. And we've got Nikki right now. Nikki, how confident are you feeling of holding on to that throne?
5: Yeah, I think I've got this.
2: Come
1: on. All right, go on, Nick.
2: Fighting
1: talk. I mean, Isabel, do you reckon that you can match that score and be joint top filler?
5: We'll have to see, won't we?
1: Pressure's on. All right, I love this fighting talk. Right, here we go. Here we go.
2: All right, first one. UK festival goers are forced to wear masks due to...
1: Ho!
5: Oh, the smell of the portaloos.
2: I would wear a mask. That's
1: quite funny. Okay, so the correct answer is dust clouds. Yeah, mum.
5: Love
1: dust clouds. But yeah, listen, you got 2 points. You made us laugh.
2: Love the pace on that as well.
1: The pace was quick with it. Yeah, go on.
2: Right, next one. Harry and Meghan uproot their California life for...
1: Ho!
5: I didn't actually really hear what you said, to be honest.
2: All right, I'll do it again. Harry and Meghan uproot their California life for...
1: Ho!
5: The scenes, I don't know.
2: The sea?
5: No, like the scenes, like what's like there.
2: I don't know.
1: That's not the one. Listen, final one now. No, the correct answer, by the way, is the UK. They're changing their California life for the UK. Right, on to next.
2: Area nicknamed Penis Wood is being axed because of too much...
1: Oh!
5: Too much, will it?
1: I mean, shows
2: Yeah.
1: Fair enough. The correct answer is blowing.
2: Pardon!
1: Hey, I'm just reading the headlines. I didn't write the headlines, did it? Isabel, you scored 4 points.
2: Go on, Isabel.
1: Congratulations. And you did make the nation laugh this morning. So congrats on that, all right? But that also means that Nikki in Hampshire, with a score of 6 out of 6, you are our top filler of the week.
2: Go on, Nikki!
1: How do you feel being? How do you feel being our top filler?
5: I mean, I obviously feel very well, don't I?
2: How are you going to celebrate, Nikki? Yeah.
5: Maybe glass of Prosecco tonight.
2: Oh, gorgeous.
1: Glass of Prosecco.
2: Yes.
1: Enjoy yourself, why not? Thank you so much, Nick. Right, if you want to play next week, then all you need to do is WhatsApp us right now the words fill my hole, okay? 03448 112233. You could be top of that leaderboard. It's Prosper and Clooney now.

0: we've crammed the UK's fittest voice this morning. Yeah, we've also spoke about milk and horses.
1: Giving away a trip to Ibiza.
0: And GCSE results day. There's a lot. There's
1: it's
0: a lot that's gone
1: done.
0: On. But your day's only just getting started right here. Because I tell you what, Jordan Lee has arrived. Oh man, I trust for my soundtrack this morning. All right, he's going to go in with some Justin Timberlake and Timbaland, the ultimate throwback for you in the next 10.
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11: It's all about GCSEs on Kiss this morning, and girls are still doing better in them than boys. Nearly a quarter of girls have been awarded at least a grade 7 or an A this year, but the gap is narrowing. Boys have caught up a little bit, with nearly a fifth getting those higher results. We've reporters speaking to students across England, Wales and Northern Ireland this morning. Here are some of them.
12: My mum's promised me £100 per 9, so I'm bringing home £400 today. I'm very happy with it.
13: A lot of effort has gone into those hard subjects to do well.
14: A lot of money spent in cafes revising, but I think it's all worth it because I'm pretty proud of myself.
15: It's really hard revising, but I'm happy with how it went.
11: Next, questions are being asked about Prince Harry and Meghan's security, as it's revealed the couple are planning to move back to the UK with their children this month. They're not eligible for taxpayer-funded protection outside monarchy homes. We're told the Sussexes will stay as non-working royals and live outside of London. And UK cinemas are toying with the idea of banning smart glasses. They're worried the tech could record movies. Keep up to date with everything Kiss, just find us on socials. I'm Becky Cahill.
7: 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Kiss. Feel the vibes.
10: What's good? It's Jordan Lee. Welcome in to the day before freedom. Was the MC first?

0: Get your sexy on.
1: Justin Timberlake had a dump. Huge dump all over his Instagram with his wife. Summer dumps. I've been seeing dumps from May recently. What's going on? Hello, my name is Jordan Lee. You are on Thursday morning. Sorting you out with some bangers from Sonny Federa, DJ Snake in a minute as well. Big up to you if you are picking up your GCSE results today. This is the moment where, I don't know, you'd insert a Jeremy Clarkson situation, but what I will say is I'm about £72,000 in student debt, so you make a choice after you get your GCSEs, yeah?

0: DJ Snake, Justin Bieber, Let Me Love You is playing on Kiss. Christina in Bristol today, bopping along in the office, looking forward to Friday. Lucy and Jason as well. Thursday is the new Friday, out for drinks after work tonight. Cannot wait. Thursday, the day where the ledge come out. And now, loving the tunes, want to shout out Beth, Ollie and Jamie heading on the office coffee run. Do you take it in turns with that? Because I do need some clarification on it. Some of us do the coffee runs. Some people seem to be buying more coffee than others. Not naming names, producer Rosie, what's happening there? 03-448-11-22-23 on the WhatsApp. Get involved this morning. I've got you, Alex Warren and Tame Impala with the fangs out.
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I'm near enough blowing a speaker in the studio right now. Come on, David Guetta. Come on, Sia. Come on, Titanium. Aren't you just missing this heat wave a little bit? A little bit. I've got some friendly advice for us from North Korea. Their answer to the heat wave. This is mental. Apparently, they're telling people to drink 1 liter of beer a day. And then you should drink water or tea afterwards to stay cool. But I feel after that first bit of advice, people aren't really listening to the second bit, aren't they? Don't do that. Don't do that. Just chill out. Enjoy it while you can. Tame Impala and Jenny, Take It.

0: Flyer. Now that's my vocal tick for today. It's Nadine Coyle saying she loves bacon working with Flyer. There you go. What is your dream though? With £650,000, do you want to be bacon? Maybe you want to start your own, oh my God, your own bakery. Oh, it'd be absolutely gorgeous. Maybe you've got an idea for a business. It's in the back of your head and you also want to quit work. Let's make that happen. 650 grand in your bank account this Friday, but only if you text the word win to 64100. 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Phone entry details, all the rules for this network competition are there. And the clock is ticking. Lines are closing at 5 p.m. tomorrow. All you need to do is pick up your phone to us and we will give you £650,000. Every penny of that in your bank after the calls. So for that chance to win, text WIN to 64100. Here's the thing. I think we've been playing Rain Dance a bit too much and therefore the clouds. So Zara Larsson, up your game, girlie. She's next.
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What you don't need in your mind, but I am going to tell you, is a white man twerking to Molly Shake It to the Max in the Kiss studio. It's happening. It's Jordan Lee. 10 to 11. You got a whole half hour of Kiss anthems coming your way. I'd like to also ask a question. Why are there so many fantasy league football situation team things? Is that what they get? Teams? Is that what they're called? Yeah, fine. I was telling you yesterday that there is one been set up at the office. There is now a competing fantasy league team. Someone's also shared a tutorial if you've never been part of it before. Cults everywhere. Cults around. Can you not have 5 seconds off of the football? Genuine question to humans, I guess. Hugo, let's do this with Salto, Jamaican banger on

0: Kiss with Kenya Grace and Strangers. You're locked in to half an hour of Kiss Anthem straight after this. Blonde to start it off. Don't miss it. Stay there.
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Kiss anthems and tenor playing for you Thursday. This is kind of where you start to look forward to the weekend, don't you? Your eyes are on that. Your sense of smell is there as well, because the freedom. Oh, it smells so good. Big up to Sophie and Chloe in Brighton, already planning that Friday night. It is Thursday, but they are mentally on Friday. Well done. You got the memo. Morning to Dan. He's in Birmingham. One more day of work. He's just running purely on caffeine and optimism. Can you shout out my mate Jake in Manchester? That's from Megan. He finishes work at lunchtime tomorrow and then heading straight to the airport for a weekend in Ibiza. He's got his suitcase sitting by the front door since Tuesday. I love it. 03-448-11-22-33. Get involved. Medusa taking you now on Kiss Anthem.

I don't know why this was never the Teletubby soundtrack. Yeah, you get me, don't you? Liberty, Never Leave You, Platinum Kiss Anthems. Georgia is loving the bangers right now. Locked into emails at work, but hoping for an early finish. You're in control of that, Georgia. Be in control of your own destiny. Just decide, nah, I'm going now. Bye. Ned's taking an early lunch, enjoying a social detox day. I'm enjoying that. Mia sat on the coach going from Hull to London. Buzzing to see Ariana tonight at the O2. It's happening for you, babes. It's happening. It is like, it's brilliant. It is amazing. But put your phone down. Genuinely, there are 6 million other people with those videos that can airdrop it to you. You're absolutely fine. Just take it in. Especially the last bit. I'm not gonna spoil it. I already have spoiled it on Kiss, but that's fine. 03-448-11-22-23. Let's move with Calvin Harris.

Swan Song. It's Jaquan Tipsy. For that Work and Shape of You, you are getting a whole other half an hour of that tomorrow from 11 a.m. And by the way, over on Rayo, you can get Kiss Anthems whenever you want. It's like a whole situation over there. Do not miss out on tomorrow's Kiss Anthems, though, because the Friday Kiss Anthems, oh, it's like a Christmas. Another M54 Ultra in a bit. Bella K, I love it, I love it.

0: God bless the vibes of Malcolm Sada on Kiss. Welcome in, and a little reminder, £650,000 could be winging its way into your bank account tomorrow. I need a scream if that happens to you. I also need your plan of action, because 650K, that's a lot of money. But you don't need to tell me. You just need to spend it when it's in your bank account on Friday. 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Phone entry details, all the rules for this network competition are there. And you do not have long. A reminder, those lines are closing at 5 p.m. tomorrow, so make your move right now. All you need to do is pick up the phone to us. We will give you 650 grand in your bank account straight after that call. So for that chance to win, text WIN to 64100. Good luck. Big energy coming in from Silver Bumper. And if you're like, what? Isn't that on my call, sir? No, it's not. It's an absolute banger here for summer, yeah?
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In the beginning, big show for him at Victoria Park at the weekend, along with basically all of your favourite pop girlies. I'm jealous if you're going, but watch out for the dust, okay? I'm Jordan Lee, Becky Hill in a bit, Silver Bumper.

0: Doja's on Kiss. You know she's a streamer. You can watch her game, which I'm obsessed with. PS5 at home. You're on Kiss. I'm Jordan Lee. Tom Holland, as much as he is beautiful and amazing, can do backflips and be Spider-Man, I'm going to make you more jealous of him because he has now become the highest paid actor of the year, banking $110 million. He's ahead of Robert Downey Jr. He only made $50 million from Avengers. Oh, what a shame to that man. $110 million. What would you even do with that money? Cry, probably. Yes.
1: Without rhyme or reason, we believe every football season. We, the believers. Betfred, please gamble responsibly. Kiss, anytime, anywhere.

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10: 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You were like 24 hours away from freedom. Let's get you there quicker.

with Don't Call Me Up. Playing on Kiss. I need to shout out producer Matt quickly. He gets a little bit like nervous with me. I do things last minute. I don't know about you. And he gets wary. He's like, we've got 40 seconds to see what you got to do something. I'm like, I'm fine, it's here. If you were last minute and you did your GCSEs as well, by the way, are you happy with the results? Did you get them? Do you know someone that has got them today? Queue all the Pizza Express is full with celebratory lunches. That's what's happening today. So if you're trying to get in one, especially in Woking, you are absolutely, you can't get in anyway. Also, more GTA 6 leaks. I'm just letting you know that. I'm not going to tell you anything about them. Dominic Fike, get me out of trouble.

It's Lush Life. Let me sort you out with Justin Bieber and Dave in a bit. But right now, we've got the chance for you to win an unreal summer trip away for you and five of your mates. It's all thanks to our mates at Disney Plus. Literally, I just had Rhea Frederica in the room. She's like, I need a little bit of time away. This is the vibe, okay? You got a luxury three-night stay in a rural location of your choice. You get a private chef, dinner at a local restaurant, travel, taxis, all of that included, so you can just settle in for a long weekend. All to celebrate Disney Plus and a range of top shows to watch this summer. It's where it's at, I promise you. Love Story. Have you seen this? About John F. Kennedy and Carolyn Bessette following their iconic love story and heartbreaking journey. Or my absolute favorite, FX's Alien Earth. The planet's greatest threat is discovered after a mysterious space vessel crash lands on Earth. My heart rate with that show was unbelievable. Watch both shows from Hulu now exclusively on Disney Plus, where there's a lifetime of great stories. And head to playkiss.com right now for the chance to win that luxury stay away for you and your mates. You are going to get ladder points if you sort this out.

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0: Hear that production. Zed cooking for Beauty and a Beat playing on Kiss. I'm Jordan Lee. Thank you so much for hanging out on a Thursday on the day. It's just been announced that Harry and Meghan are coming back to the UK, apparently. I love that there is rolling coverage about this, about two people moving back to where they are from. Do you have rolling coverage when you decide you have to move back in with your parents after uni because you can't afford anywhere else? No.
1: Let's get the party started. See you at the bar, you was hardly talking. That's when I knew that your heart was scarring. Friends to lovers need a part to star in. Like, wait, babe, let me ask.

0: 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Phone entry details and all the rules for this network competition are there. And those clock is ticking. Lines closing at 5 p.m. tomorrow. All you need to do is pick up the phone to us and we will pay you 650 grand into your bank straight after that call. Do it right now. Text WIN to 64100. And if you're missing the footy, Shakira's here to sort that out next. Make me a winner. Kiss. Here we
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19: I am running. I'm a bulldog. 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
18: In cinemas now. Book tickets, sir, you.

0: I don't want to break the illusion that Raven Annette is going to come out of nowhere. It's the third studio album just dropped. It's called Blue Island. I'm in love with her. Kids Breakfast back tomorrow with an absolute fitty. Abby has been crowned the UK's fittest voice.
1: What are you doing in my swamp?
2: Oh. Okay. Season.
0: Just made Shrek sound that sexy. So be there. Plus, Tyler and Chloe are going to be rating how hot your weekend plans are on the Kiss Vibrator. Don't ask any questions. Here's

0: Does it slightly sound like Glass Animals is talking in like whale at the end there? Just saying. Heat Waves playing on Kiss. Stick that for Tatum. And she is bringing Le Goutte. James Hype, Tame Impala and Jenny and Zara Larsson bringing back that sun, babes.
1: Kiss. Keep it Kiss all day with Subway.
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timing from me. I've been sort of manifesting and praying for rain because, you know, I'm sure you're like this, sick of the hot weather. Poor timing, though, because it is festival weekend this weekend. All point

0: banging on about this for months on end, but Ariana Grande is here. The tour is happening, and I know she's on tonight. If you're going, I've got a tune just for you next. One of her new ones.
1: Cash Splash.
0: We need to act with urgency, though, with Cash Splash. You have got until 1:30 today to get yourself in the draw to win an additional £1,000. A grand could be in your bank account tonight. So here's how it works. So we've got the big draw for Make Me a Winner. 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But if you want the additional grand, it's 1:30. 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Good luck and fingers crossed, my friend. We are calling you very soon.
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Kiss on. It's Tatum. I want to stick on some brand new music, actually, from Cat's Eye. They are on. You know that artists nowadays have fan names, sort of like nicknames for the fans. For Cat's Eye, it's Icons. I can see where they're going with that. A bit dead, though, if I'm honest with you. I like, for example, Tate McRae. She calls her fans the Tater Tots. I like it because it's food-based. Ed Sheeran, for example, the Cheerios. Again.

0: looking for the fittest voice across the UK. I'm sort of offended they didn't ask me for that, you know. It's all right, I won't hold it against them. We had Abby on this morning. She's got the fittest voice, and this is how you know. The fact that she can speak like Shrek, speak like an ogre, that is how you know her voice is sexy.
1: What are you doing in my swamp?
0: Okay.
2: Whoa.
0: It's comeback season.
3: Our new champion, Abby from Hampshire. Come on.
0: It's sort of giving, like, Nigella vibes in the microwave, you know? So there you go. Abby's got the fittest voice. And in Hampshire, that's where you can find all the fit voices. There you go. Make sure you're locking into Kiss tomorrow morning. Tyler and Chloe back when you wake up. And do you know what? You know this fella Malcolm Todd? I feel like that man has come out of nowhere and he's dropped a banger out of nowhere. And do you know what? He is here to stay. That track playing on Kiss for you next.
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rocking in on the Kiss WhatsApp. I always appreciate your company. We got Owen saying, Tatum, shout me and my mate out. We are heading to Florida for a couple of weeks. Getting themselves to Disney, getting themselves to Universal. Are you joking me? At this point, say me, we are. I am so close, you know, to becoming a Disney adult. I think I can see it for my future. Despite what GK Barry says, I'm Disney adult through and through. Gonna reach Kiss. The number is 03 448 11 22 23. Let's get you on and let's get you

0: Congratulations are in order for Mr. Post Malone. You've seen the news today. He is recently engaged, and I'm just going to throw this little bit of tea in there. He's got engaged after only being split up from his ex for about a year. That man moves fast, and I love it. Do you know what? Great motto for life, actually. Tomorrow isn't guaranteed, so if you fancy someone, you want to get it going, just propose straight away. Let me know how you get on with that. You got Kiss on. I want to level up your Thursday lunchtime with some Avicii. Prepare to have your volume on full blast, please.
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woman has got awards coming out of her ears at this point. 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You got Kiss on, Dominic Fike and Baby Doll. Soundtrack in Thursday lunchtime.

0: tell you who's in the money. 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
1: Wow, fantastic. I think I might get a weekend away with that as well. I think that should cover it, so that'll be really exciting. The cakes and tea are on me this afternoon. I can't believe it.
0: Cakes and tea on her. Well, congratulations. Also, a weekend away. We're going to do one better than that. Tomorrow, we are levelling up the money to £650,000. If you want to enter, make me a winner to win that cash tomorrow. Details coming up soon.
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Did you get a matching tattoo with your partner and maybe you've split up with them now? What what do you do about that? Is it still there on your body? Only because I've seen that Ariana Grande, she's got a matching tattoo with her recent fella, Ricky, right? She's got "I do love you" on her collarbone. He's got it as well. I'm just thinking, post that. Obviously, I don't want them to break up, obviously, but if they do, what a horrible reminder. I want to play you a track from Ari.

0: Hugel's latest one. He's on a mission. Banger after banger. That track, Jamaican, is going to play very soon. Kiss. We've got to get you minted first because £650,000 are up for grabs for you to take the lot. It's not a share of £650,000. You could have the full whack completely tax-free. I know we're in the thick of summer holidays at the minute and maybe you've got no holidays booked in. You could do a couple with this money. Oh, holidays for the next few years sorted in a proper posh hotel. If you haven't entered, let's change that right now. All you need to do is just text the word WIN to 64100. 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You've got to be over 18 to play and deadline to enter is 5 o'clock tomorrow where £650,000 could be yours. So if you want it, it's WIN to 64100.
1: 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Here we go. Yeah. Vibing through the afternoon with 3 Mobile.

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0: Olivia Dean playing on Kiss Fear. I got Hugel and Salto. That's playing next. I didn't realise that Olivia Dean has recently gone for a break, right? And when she was performing at a gig the other day, she came through with some great words here, including a book recommendation.
1: I've just been through a pretty bad breakup and I had come back to Bell Hooks, which if you haven't read Bell Hooks, is all about love. She has this definition of love in the book and she goes, to truly love someone else is to want them to be the best version of themselves.
0: Oh, it's got me. Someone's cutting onions in here and it's definitely Olivia.

0: Waterman. He's in a new series on HBO. It's called Lanterns, all about superheroes. So we wanted to put him in that scenario. If you were actually a superhero, what power would you have?
1: Teleportation. I always wanted that as a kid.
2: Because public transport is long.
1: It can get long.
3: Would you read someone's mind?
1: You know what? I don't really care too tough. So
2: You don't care what nobody thinks?
1: Listen, my mum's Jamaican. And she instilled in me from a very, very, very young person. She said, listen, what somebody thinks of you is none of your business.
3: I like that.

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1: Kiss London. Toothpaste ordered and arriving today with Amazon Prime. Phew, now that's off your mind, you can think about something else. Like the actual age of your toothbrush. Is it a few weeks? A month? A year? It could be a year. 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
14: 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That's when I knew that your heart was scarring. Friends to lovers need a part to star in. 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
2: Finally single after 8 years. Found out a couple of months ago my fiancé was having an affair. And next weekend I was supposed to be getting married, so I've always wanted to go abroad after kind of what happened, so this would be perfect.
0: Not the affair. Oh, bless him! So we've sorted out his flights, accommodation, spending money, plus tickets to the Kiss Pool Party live at O Beach, and we would love for you to join Matt as well. You just basically need to come on the radio and tell us why you think you are the ultimate singleton. Drop us a voice note to this number. It's 0330 916 974. Tell us why you think you deserve to be there, and fingers crossed you and your mate could be heading off to the White Isle, my friend. Lines are going to close for this competition next Tuesday, the 25th of August. You can check out the full T's and C's at playkiss.com. But for now, drop us a WhatsApp to this number, 0330 916 974. And fingers crossed.

0: Thorpe, famously in this tune. That might be about to change, my friend. He's been on the news saying, do you know what? Let's take a trip to Scunthorpe. He's waited over a decade to make it happen. And I reckon if he does rock up to Scunthorpe, we need to get like a sort of statue of him there. Just sort of imagine, you know, that really bad Ronaldo statue that someone made? That, a Tiny Temper version in Scunthorpe.
1: Please.
0: Thank you for having Kiss on. In return, I want to play you a track from Justin Bieber that I guarantee you've not heard for time. Coming up.
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blasting whilst I do nails. That's where I'm heading after work tonight, actually. I'm going to get my nails done. 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And if you want to lock into Kiss, the number on WhatsApp is 03 448 112233.

0: like sunshine, doesn't it? Jujumon and Need You on Kiss. Another tune that feels like sunshine is Zara Larsson, Midnight Sun. She's playing very soon. I got to hook you up with this first. £650,000. We are guaranteeing to give away that money literally tomorrow. 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You could be so, so rich. 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That is when we guarantee to make that phone call to one person. One person is going to take the lot, and I've got my fingers and toes crossed that person is going to be you. But you've got to be in it to win it. 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

0: Ariana Grande gig tonight are rife. If you are going to the O2, not only could you be seeing Ariana Grande, but also The Weeknd potentially. Let me break down the maths for you. So The Weeknd has just wrapped up a load of dates at Wembley. He's still in the UK technically, right? And he's still going to be here because he's got Dublin on Saturday, so he's got to hang around. He's not going to go back home. What's the point? So I reckon he's going to rock up to the O2 tonight, do a little bit of Save Your Tears, then off he goes to Dublin. What do you reckon? If you're going, have the best time. Do you know what we're going to do after four? We've got a track from both The Weeknd and Ariana Grande playing for you next.
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8: Let's go. Hi. 4 o'clock, Thursday afternoon. Thank you, Tatum. It's James Hall with you right now, and this is Cal.

How petty can you be in life? Maybe with a work colleague, maybe with an ex. This guy has bought a mansion next to his ex-wife and he spent $7,000 installing a middle finger statue that faces her house. Like I said, well petty. Kind of here for it though. I kind of like it. It's Kiss. I'm James Holland for Nick Bright. With you for

0: Malcolm Todd and earrings on Kiss. It's James Hall. Hello. I'm in for Nick Bryant today. I was chatting about this guy a minute ago that went to the next level of petty, bought a mansion next to his ex-wife, and then installed a $7,000 middle finger statue pointing right at her house. So every time she looked out the window, that's his giant middle finger there. I've got loads of messages here from people who have been petty with their exes. Lauren in Stockport, hello to you. I changed the Netflix password halfway through the series that we were watching, so he couldn't get into it. Nice. This is great, by the way. Jake in Nottingham saying, I took the good pillows when he moved out, and I deliberately left him with two flat yellow ones. Oh, the flat yellow pillows. Yeah, great. Hello to Megan in Newcastle saying, I took every single charger when I moved out. He had no way to charge his phone or laptop. It's pay. It's next level pay, isn't it? Coming up, going to play Disco Lines of Tonight Share in a sec, and Somba and Homewrecker. That is next on Kiss for you.
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0: All right, Surrey, the M25 clockwise, partially locked between Junction 10 for Wisley and Junction 9 for Leatherhead. Hertfordshire, the M25 clockwise, traffic from Junction 23 to 24, back to Junction 22 for St Albans. Devon, the A30 eastbound, road closed there from Cheriton Bishop to Exeter with long delays and severe delays on

How's your day been? What are you doing tonight? Got any cool weekend plans? I want to know the deets right now. What's that, mate? 03-448-11-22-33. 03-448-11-22-33. It's James Hall on Kissing for Nick Bright.

0: a song that's definitely not about dancing. Jason Derulo, Take You Dancing, and it's Kiss. I'm James Hall, hello. Tomorrow, we could be transferring you £650,000. You what?
1: Kiss.
0: Proper mad, that, isn't it? 650k. I've already spent it for you. I've just been jotting a few things down here, what you could spend it on. Obviously, I can't win it. You could go first class everywhere. Someone else driving you about. You don't need to drive anymore. Not with 650k. You can go on holiday somewhere bougie. You don't have to look at the price of the hotel. You know what I mean? Go to an adult-only hotel as well. No screaming kids around or anything like that for a little bit. Yeah, there's so much you can do. You wouldn't have to fly on a budget airline at 6 a.m. again. None of that. No. Or you could be sensible and just, like, you know, buy a house, pay off the mortgage. Whatever you want to do with this, your money, it's 650k. You can spend it how you like, but I've got to get you in the draw right now. So if you want to be in with a chance of winning, text the word WIN to 64100. That is W-I-N to 64100. 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
0: All right, Tower Bridge Road, Bermondsey, the A100, queuing traffic in both directions between Leroy Street and Abadawa Street. Ambershead Road in Beaconsfield, the A355 is currently blocked in both directions between Longbottom Lane and Magpie Lane. And in Devon, the A30 eastbound is currently closed between Sheraton Bishop and Exeter with severe delays. And severe delays on the Windrush Middle May line.

0: I'm loving this discussion that we're having right now. Rosé and Bruno Mars, that is APT. Producer Nicole, you said what was it?
1: Aperta.
0: Right. Now, I needed an independent adjudicator here to come and try and, you know, I was saying it was APT, you were saying it was Aperta. Another producer, Joe, what are you saying?
2: No, it's actually Aperte.
0: Aperte? No, you're making that up, mate. You're making that up.
2: I'm not.
0: Right, okay. Well, anyway. APT, Aperta, or Aperte, darling. Aperte. That's for the posh people amongst us, yeah? Yeah? Right, Rudimental and John Newman. Feel the Love's coming up. After

0: best impression of a train in that song. Rudimental, John Newman, Feel the Love. And you're listening to Kiss. It's James Hall in for Nick Wright. Hope you're good. Yes, Ellie in Leeds. Laptop shut, coat on the way to the boozer. Oh, rate that, me. Dan in Stockport, hello to you. Amy in Norwich in the gym as well. 03-448-112-233. That is my WhatsApp. What are you saying? 03-448-112-233. Milk in Mulgrab after five. And that absolute banger from Temper City. Self-Aware is coming up for you.
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15: Lots of you picking up GCSE and BTEC results today.
16: Talk me through it, opening your results. What were you feeling, what were you expecting, and then what happened?
17: I was expecting not to pass. I didn't think I passed science, but I did.
16: What about next steps? Has this sort of helped confirm the next steps
17: for you? Yeah, definitely. It's mean we can actually do it. I mean, you go on to sixth form and everything.
15: More students got top GCSE grades this year, but the pass rate's fallen slightly. The gap between boys' and girls' results has gone down too. The Prime Minister says Harry and Meghan's security arrangements are a private matter. It comes after it emerged that Prince Harry and Meghan Markle are planning to move back to the UK. Now, you might have seen a video of this on your socials. Hertfordshire Police have released an example of an unwarranted 999 call to remind the public to only phone them in a genuine emergency. In the call, a man's complaining about buying a non-alcoholic gin and tonic by mistake.
18: And I look at it, it's zero alcohol. He says, you've already drank one. And I says, OK, I'll pay for that one. And can I exchange the other ones? It cost me £6.
19: OK, so this is not a police matter.
15: And Max Verstappen's ended speculation over his Formula One future by signing a new long-term contract with Red Bull until 2030. Keep up to date with everything Kiss. Just find us on socials. I'm Alex Richardson.
0: Aye, yeah, 5

Nice one for having Kiss on. It's James Hall playing you. Olivia Dean, So Easy. Congrats if you got your GCSE results today. We've just been reading that once again, girls have outdone the boys. Like, they've got better results overall. Big news. It's been happening for years, though. Producer Nicole was just telling me it's been happening for ages. I think there's a good reason for that, to be fair. Whilst the girls are getting their heads down and studying hard and stuff like that in class, I was there for 20 minutes trying to make my calculator spell

0: and it's Kiss. I'm James Hall. We were chatting a minute ago about GCSE results. They're out today. I saw this guy earlier on the news, right? I'm like, timeline. He was like, oh, yeah, I got 5 A stars and my mum said she'd give me 100 quid for every A star that I got. This guy got 500 quid. I remember trying that with my mum. I was like, so could I have some money for like every good result that I get? She's like, no, you can't. You should want to do well, James. So I'm like, yeah, I know, but 500 quid, come on, that'll make me want to do well. Right, coming up, Taylor Swift to play in a minute, and Dave and Thames with Rain Dance is next for you.
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0: M4 westbound, one lane closed near Junction 2 for Brentford with long delays there. Tower Bridge Road's got queuing traffic in both directions between Leroy Street and Aberdour Street. Northamptonshire, the A14 eastbound is currently closed from 7 to 9 near Kettering. In Devon, the A30 eastbound got a road closed from Cheriton Bishop to Exeter, and severe delays on the Windrush and Mild May lines.

Day's been all right. Have you seen this robot in China that has managed to beat Usain Bolt's record? Yeah, managed to run at 28.3 miles an hour. It covered 12.66 meters per second. Everything was going swimmingly.

0: nearly that time, isn't it? It's nearly that time. The winter diet's around the corner. Tomorrow, we're giving you £650,000. Imagine that for one moment, will ya? I was thinking about this. You don't have to go full-on millionaire for a second, right? Imagine just, like, removing all the annoying things from your life. Why did you just point at me? That was rude. But, yeah, you could. You could remove it with 650 grand. Mortgage? Gone. Car finance? See ya. That holiday that you've been wanting to do for ages? You could book that. If your mate goes, do you fancy going away next weekend to Ibiza? You could go, yeah, all right. You could, like, stop choosing the flight because it's £17 cheaper if you go at 4 o'clock in the morning. You could get a daytime flight, you know? Just a nice little bit of peace in your life, eh? Right, listen, I need to get you in the draw to win £650,000. So text the word WIN. 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
10: M4 westbound got a lane closed near junction 2 for Brentford with long delays there. Kent, the M2 coastbound, all traffic temporarily held between junction 6 for Faversham and junction 7 for Brenly Corner. Northamptonshire, the A14 eastbound is currently closed from junction 7 to 9 near Kettering. In Devon, the A30 eastbound got a road closed there from Cheriton Bishop to Exeter with severe delays. And severe delays on the Windrush line.

think about us. It's James Horlock guessing for Nick Bright. Right, if you want to check in with the show tonight, let me know what's going on with your Thursday evening. 03-448-112-233. That's my WhatsApp. 03-448-112-233. Have you seen this today? Drake's managed to get a custom-made watch from Rolex, and they never do this. Their whole thing is that they don't do that. He's got a watch that no one else will ever be able to have or buy. What has he offered Mr. Rolex for this?

0: That is for you if you're going to see Ariana Grande tonight. It's Kiss. All right, Hannah in Salford. Cheers for your message. Megan and Josh listening right now in Bournemouth. Ella is in Belfast. And hello to Lucy and Hannah in Leeds as well. Going out for some beers in a bit. Just finished work. All right, coming up after six, Tame Impala and Jenny and Tyler and Chanel as well.
1: Kiss. Vibing through the afternoon.
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0: Thursday night kiss. It's James Hall. Right, Alex, what's going on?
15: Lots of you picking up GCSE and BTEC results across England, Wales and Northern Ireland today.
16: I got 7 9s in my GCSEs. I'm planning to do maths, further maths, biology and chemistry at A-levels.
17: 8 in history. I got a 9 in RE and I got a 9 in English literature. I'm so proud. I can never be much happier than I am today.
15: The performance gap between boys and girls at GCSE is also at its narrowest for years. The Prime Minister says Harry and Meghan's security arrangements should be a private matter. It comes after it emerged that Prince Harry and Meghan Markle are planning to move back to the UK later this month. And Max Verstappen's ended speculation over his Formula One future by signing a new long-term contract with Red Bull until 2030. The four-time world champion had been linked with moves to Mercedes and McLaren amid uncertainty over his future. Keep up to date with everything Kiss, just find us on socials. I'm Alex Richardson.
0: Ladies and gentlemen, let's bounce it. Good evening. Kiss. 6 o'clock on Thursday night. Cheers for having Kiss on. It's James Hall with you right now, and this is Tyler and Chanel playing for you. Play.

0: sorry.
1: On what? Cash, you're in the back of my throat then. It's James Hollock kissing for Nick Bright. There we go. I'll just check it about something. That's really thrown me. That's really, really thrown me. Sorry. We were just chatting about Tate McRae, weren't we? And people have... I can't even do this. We're chatting about Tate McRae. And people have noticed that she's applied for a trademark called Tate by Tate McRae. So they're thinking that she's got a beauty range coming. Which is plausible, to be fair. But also, I thought, why don't you set up a little business here? Start applying for, like, you know, trademarks for other celebrities of things that they don't already have. Like, I don't know, Jay-Z xylophone or something. Like, he might go into the xylophone rage, you never know. Then he'd have to pay you an absolute fortune, wouldn't he? Anyway, I'm going to go and have a cough now. This is Dominic Fike and...

0: Yeah, you know, I just like had a choking fit on air a minute ago. Thank you to everybody who's messaged saying, James, you all right? Yeah, I'm fine. I think it was a stuck cashew in the back of my throat. True. Rihanna, don't stop the music, you're on Kiss. It's James Hall, hello. Are you single and ready to mingle? If so, something pretty cool. We are going to be in Ibiza this bank holiday. Kiss and 3 Mobile are going to be doing the biggest and most fun singles party in Ibiza ever. And we want you to join us. So we're talking the kind of weekend that's probably going to end up in the group chat. And there's going to be a lot of debriefing going on, you know what I mean? We've got flights, accommodation, spending money, and tickets to the Kiss Pool Party Live at O Beach covered for you as well. It's going to be sick, man. All this week on Kiss Breakfast, one caller is taking on a three-question challenge. If you get all three right, you're off to Ibiza. Also, because we're generous, we'll let you take a mate along with you. So, you know, you're not going on your own because that would be, well, it'd be tragic really, wouldn't it? So yeah, you can take a mate with you. Send us a voice note right now on WhatsApp, 0330-916-974. It's a different number to usual. 0330-916-974. And tell us why you think you got what it takes to be Ibiza's ultimate singleton. Lines closed Tuesday, 25th of August. You can chat T's and C's at playkiss.com. 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Right, coming up, going to play Crystal and Notion in a second. And Ariana Grande's coming up on Kiss as well. Hang there.
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9: All right, Kingston Bridge, A308. The bridge is currently closed in both directions from High Street to Clarence Street.

Also, what a song. Singing about getting his peaches out. Justin Bieber, Daniel Caesar, that is Peaches. You're listening to Kiss. All right, Andrew said, could you give Harry a shout out from Spectrum Milton Keynes, please? He had a mad shift today. And he said something else then. Grace in Chester, hello to you. Nicole is getting ready for her first date tonight in Coventry. Trying to work out the outfit, sending screenshots to the group. Go with the second outfit. Go with the second outfit, all right? 03-448-11-22-23 is my WhatsApp. 03-448-11-22-23. Everybody is loving this right now. It is such a banger. Hugo, Jamaican. And you're listening to...

0: 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It's James Hall. 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
0: 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Right, you know what I mean? Oh yeah, I got this. It's all right. It's fine. Big family holiday, dream car maybe. 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
4: Isn't it barrel era?
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5: 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Ooh. 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
3: 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Tyler West and Chloe Burrows. 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
0: All right, Kingston Bridge, the A308. The bridge is closed in both directions from High Street to Clarence Street. Woolwich

Are you telling me that this is finally being confirmed? Last week, we were chatting about how Tiny Temper, in Pass Out, says that he's been to Southampton, but he's never been to Scunthorpe. There was a massive petition to get Tiny Temper to Scunthorpe, and I believe he is now going. Why is this the best news of 2026? Like, this should be all over the papers. This should be all over socials. Tiny Temper's going to Scunthorpe. That should be a sold-out gig. People should be coming far and wide to watch Tiny Temper in Scunthorpe.

0: That is Wake Me Up, and you're listening to Kiss. It's James Hall. Right, that is me done. Have a great evening, whatever you're up to. Ellie on the way next. 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
11: Sally with you on Kiss tonight. I have got some big tunes loaded and ready to go. Samba is up first.

Raven and A on Kiss tonight. It's Ellie. Thank you so much for hanging out with me. Oh, mate, we have nearly made it to the weekend. Can I say that yet? I mean, it is Thursday. The weekend is around the corner. Well done, you made it, though. You can actually look at yourself in the mirror tonight and be like, I got to this point of the week in one piece. Even considering that it was raining on and off today. I am welcoming the sunshine back with open arms. Here's H on Kiss.

0: How nice is her voice? Bella Kay on Kiss tonight. It's Ellie with you. Right, now we're going to give you a chance to win a really unreal summer trip away. It's for you and five of your mates, right? It's all thanks to our friends at Disney Plus. They're going to give you a luxury, when I say luxury, I mean it, three-night stay in a rural location of your choice. We've got the private chef on lock. We got your dinner at a local restaurant sorted, got your travel, taxis, all included, by the way, so you can actually settle in for the weekend. How good do those words sound? But you haven't done that in a hot minute. It's all to celebrate Disney Plus and their range of incredible shows to watch this summer, like The Bear. Have you seen it? It's about food, family, and the insanity of the grind, which we all know all too well. Its fifth and final season has just come out on Disney Plus, so you can go and get watching that. All the episodes are there now. Or you can watch Paradise, a thriller series. It's about a shocking murder that occurs and like this whole load of chaos unfolds. You can watch both Hulu shows right now exclusively on Disney Plus, where there's a lifetime of great stories. And of course, head to our website now for your chance to win that luxury stay away for you and your mates. Pretty big deal. Also, stick around. I've got another in 54 Ultra up next on Kiss.
1: Kiss. You know that fresh new track? The one you didn't see coming, but now you've got it on repeat. And it soundtracks your summer. Every link up, late.

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10: 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I am running. I'm a bulldog. 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
9: In cinemas now. 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

I love this beat, man. Becky Hill on Kiss tonight. It's Ellie with you. The Kiss Hype List. Now, I'm going to tell you from now that this tune that I'm going to give you, okay, yes, it's a hype list. It's banging. It's on fire right now. But I'll tell you something else. It's going to make you message your group chat and have a really girly weekend planned. I kid you not. The artist is called Adela. Third single from her debut studio album, Prima. Slovakian pop princess. But her vibe is giving like LA. I mean, funny enough, she's actually named the tune Ain't in LA. I love everything about this. It's going to get me excited for the weekend. The Kiss Hype List.

0: Temper City on Kiss tonight. Kiss. Upgrade your summer. You do know that tomorrow is Friday, our favourite day of the week, and not just because of that, but because we also finally get to give that one lucky person £650,000. It's a lot of money. It's a lot of zeros that could land in your bank account. Would you like to win it? Because the VIP lifestyle waiting for you is serious. You've got to get yourself into the draw right now, especially if your phone is either in your hand or right next to you. 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The important bit is tomorrow after 5, when the lines close, if we make that phone call to you, you have to answer your phone. I don't want to hear none of this. My phone was on silent, malarkey. You got to make sure it's on loud once you send this text and get yourself in. Because if you answer that call, £650,000 will go straight into your bank account. So serious stuff here. Text WIN to 64100 right now. And stick around, because the gorgeous voice of Olivia Dean is on the way up next on Kiss.
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Tyler, it's water on Kiss. Reminder, if you haven't quite drunk enough today, water, I mean. Right, let's get this on for you. This is such a banging tune that I'm about to press play on, okay? Silver Bumper, it's called On Tonight. You will recognise a sample behind this. All right, Montel Jordan actually made the original because of a bet. It's an absolute banger. Have a little listen to this on Kiss. It's going to get you into the mood. Kiss.

0: Little light workout for your Thursday night on this tune. Molly, Skilly Bang, Shen Sia, Silent Addy on it as well. It's Ellie with you, hanging out. Thanks for being here too. I've got some big bangers on the way. Calvin Harris, Clementine Douglas. I've got Dave and Thames, Rain Dance. Sound familiar?
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0: Is Kiss. Go! It's Ellie with you on Kiss tonight. Got Calvin Harris up next. Dave and Thames on the way as well. It's tunes you do not need to worry about. Kiss.

Playboy Carti, Madonna. And I will not say sorry, because that will be stuck in your head for the foreseeable future. Well, The Weeknd had his last show in the UK this week. And if you know somebody that is at Ariana Grande's concert right now, I just want to tell you, apparently, The Weeknd is planning to make an appearance. Yes, you can tell everybody I started that rumor. It's something I heard, and I'm going to add allegedly to that, because I don't fancy getting sued, okay? Also, don't fancy losing my job. Thank you very much. Right, Black Eyed Peas is on real soon. Let's get this on first on Kiss.

0: I love this bit. Such a banger, isn't it? Right, this August bank holiday is around the corner now. 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When I tell you, everyone from Hugel, Sonny Federo, got Roger Sanchez as well, John Summit, Gorgon City. 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Plus, we're going to be broadcasting live from the legendary O Beach. 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You can find out absolutely everything that's happening across the entire weekend right now at playkiss.com. It's very straightforward. And remember, no one does Ibiza like Kiss. Shakira's on the way. Kiss.
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Jenny. It's Dracula on Kiss. We have made so many memories to this tune, haven't we, already this year? And long may it continue. The Kiss Hype List. Right, I've got your Hype List tune for you now. Now, if you're not quite familiar with the Hype List, it is all about a track that is absolutely popping right now. And you might know somebody who is literally watching Ariana Grande live as we speak. I mean, her shows have been incredible, and she's had a lot of emotional moments while she's been hanging out with her fans. This one is from Ariana Grande. It is our Hype List this evening to celebrate her, to celebrate her shows, and to just really gush over one of the biggest stars in the entire world. So, as I said, The Weeknd is apparently rumoured to be joining her at her show tonight. Don't know how true that is. Hopefully, we'll hear about it very soon. In the meantime, let's get the sonnets petal from Ariana Grande on Kiss. The Kiss Hype List.

0: I Go, Ava Max on Kiss. Kiss. Upgrade your summer. Now, tomorrow is the big day. We're giving away £650,000. Can you imagine every single penny of that being yours? In fact, think of all the things that you really wanted to do this week and you just haven't because you're too afraid to look at your bank account. Right, proves my point precisely. Get yourself in the draw, all right? 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And all you got to do is send a text to get yourself in. Text WIN to 64100. 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You can enter online, makemeawinner.co.uk. You'll also find the phone entry details and all the rules for this network competition there too. Clock's ticking. Lines closed tomorrow at 5pm. Do not just wait till the last second, all right? Because I'm just saying, tomorrow could be a busy day. You could forget and then you end up kicking yourself. Do it right now. Get yourself in the draw because if you do end up getting that phone call tomorrow after 5pm and you are answer it, you've won the money. £650,000 straight into your bank account. 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Text WIN to 64100 right now. And stick around because Olivia Dean is playing straight after Zara Larsson next. Make me a winner. Kiss. Are you ready?
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Olivia Dean. Sounding so good at this time of your evening on Kiss. It's Ellie with you. Sound like I said it's Ali with you, but you know what? You can call me what you like, to be fair. Right, I'm about to press play on probably one of the best link-ups of the entire year. In fact, you know what I love about 2026? We've had such a nice summer that we've got so many tunes that remind us of real pockets of moments that we've had. Hugo, M.I.L. Angel, Ultranate. 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Move into the sun. Well, we have been. Although, I've had a break now, right? I've had sunshine and rain today. I just want the sun back.

0: 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It's Ellie with you. 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
0: We amplified the beat. It's Ellie with you on Kiss tonight. I've got a collab on the way. It's probably never going to happen again in our lifetime. Brianna and Drake are right here.

Lola Young, Messi on Kiss. Maybe today is the day you got your life in order. You know, doing that on a Thursday is actually quite helpful because tomorrow, let's face it, you and I, we're planning to pretend we're working. And then really and truly, we're fully into the weekend. This tune will remind you of the weekend. Mi Chico, DJ Goja, Jason Derulo and Melody on Kiss.

0: Animal on Kiss. If you are at work like me, I really hope I am pushing you through this evening. It's tough, isn't it? Whilst everyone's at home, let's not think about it. It's fine, you've got this. If you haven't heard, we are doing something pretty special, right? Bank holiday weekend is around the corner. It's probably our favourite time of the entire year. Three Mobile presents Kiss Ibiza. I know, we are taking over O Beach this August bank holiday. We would absolutely love for you to be part of it, by the way. Come and join your favourite Kiss DJs live on the island. You can soak up the atmosphere. You can get Kiss on to experience the incredible sets from some of the biggest DJs in the world. Everything you need to know is at playkiss.com. And don't forget, you know, we say this quite often, no one does Ibiza like Kiss. It's true. Ariana Grande is up next.
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0: this track could have absolutely been dropped like yesterday. And it would have slapped the same way. Tommy Richman, Million Dollar Baby, right here on Kiss. It's Ellie with you. Are you ready for your hype list?
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0: Another banger for you to add to the tunes that you're probably going to have to choose if you get selected as a resident DJ at whatever house party you got going on this weekend. Maybe you're actually going out or going on a long drive and you are the one that has to decide what gets played from start to finish. Add this to your list, please. Josh Baker and Poppy Bascombe. This is such a sick collaboration. In fact, it's got summer written all over it. This is called My Place. I wonder whose place you're going to start your antics off on the weekend.

0: Samba, Home Wrecker, right here on Kiss. Well, at least Samba sounds like he's trying to do the right thing. Summer. Talking about the right thing would be for you to actually get yourself into this draw so you can win a whole heap of cash. And when I say a whole heap of cash, I don't mean like 10 grand, 20, 50. No, go all the way up. Yeah, £650,000. We are giving this away tomorrow. It's tax-free cash. Get yourself in the draw from now because you could absolutely win it. Grab your phone, send the text to get yourself in. It's the word win to 64100. That is the number. So it's the word win to the number 64100. Do that right now. You'll get 2-for-1 on your first text entry. 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So it's just done and dusted, isn't it? 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Text win to 64100. Go on, do something nice for yourself before you go to bed tonight. Let's go. 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
17: Maybe.

maybe. Bit of Justin Bieber on Kiss tonight. It's Ellie with you. I'm about to play you some Ed Sheeran. Do you remember at the World Cup when Ed Sheeran turned up to actually play for the England team? I mean, as much as I love Ed, I feel like they needed something a little bit more upbeat. Something maybe like this. Do you know what I mean? To keep the energy going. It's Prosper and Clooney. Massive 2026 tune. We have been loving it. It's Free Your Mind.

0: Kalani, Jordan Adetunji featuring Kalani, funny enough. Double Kalani there. Whew. That'd be intense, wouldn't it? Right, stick around on Kiss and Eyes. Justin Wilkes is on the way. He's got Dominic Fike for you. He's got Tyler. Absolute banger after banger. So if you're at work or at home, whatever you're doing, maybe just rounding up the last couple of hours of this evening, he's got you covered.
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16: 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It's Justin with the vibes on Kiss. Here comes 3 hours of big tunes, starting with Tyler Chanel.

from the summer of 2024. We've been singing it ever since. Adam Port, the Kind of Music family, Move. Playing on Kiss, I'm Justin Wilkes, and this guy is Joel Corry.

0: Macklemore, Ryan Lewis, Ray Dalton, Can't Hold Us. It's Kiss soundtracking your Thursday night with massive tunes like The Weeknd and Olivia Dean next.
1: 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Being in a relationship this summer.
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18: Sync up with the energy.

the White Isle again. Three Mobile presents Kiss Ibiza. We'll be at Cafe Mambo. We'll be at O Beach. Madge will be going back to back with Joel Corry. We've got TCTS. We've got Hugel. Talking of Hugel, here he is with Jermaine.

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That's when I knew that your heart was scarring. Friends to lovers need a part to star in. Like, wait, babe, let me ask your pardon.

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0: Sabrina Carpenter. It's Bedcam on Kiss. You've got Justin Wilkes ready to drop another hour of massive Kiss tunes for Thursday night with a guy who plays all his own instruments next.
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4: 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Justin here on Kiss, ready to drop more massive tunes. Like this from Tame Impala and Jenny, it's Dracula.

0: way to becoming a gazillionaire. Rihanna did that track with Calvin Harris. It's We Find Love. One day she will come back to music. Zara Larsson on the way and Gunner and Burna Boy. Stay here with Kiss.
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Cousins, Do Your Mind, playing on Kiss Thursday night with me, Justin Wilkes. Make sure you check out our Rayo app where you will find the Kiss Hype List. It's where we stick all the freshest new tunes as soon as they're on our radar. This was on there back when we first heard it from Sheffield's Silver Bumper. It's on tonight, playing for you on Kiss.

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0: Are you having a good Thursday night? Whatever you're up to and whatever keeps you up this late. Stay with Kiss. I'm Justin Wilkes. I've got another hour of amazing Kiss tunes to drop to soundtrack what you're up to next.
1: Kiss Breakfast.
2: Isn't it Feral Era?
3: 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Retirement is a time for personal growth.
2: Don't be too loud. I'm really hungover.
3: Oh God, Chloe, get over it, man. Ooh. It's Friday, yes. Right?
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2: Pardon?
3: 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Nice. It's the perfect way to start your morning.
1: Yeah. Tyler West and Chloe Burrows. Kiss Breakfast.
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0: 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Fireboy, DML and Ed Sheeran's in there. Let's start with this.

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I got drive, I don't need a car. Money really all that we fiending for. 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Fall off what? 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Called your bluff, better cite the source. 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

0: The Town Red. I'm Justin Wilkes. Back with you Monday night from 10, playing the big Kiss tunes. Catch you then.
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